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17: 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It is Wednesday, and that means it's time to play one of our favorite games. Everybody play along. All you got to do is take Adina on in basic trivia. Greg is ready to play. Good morning, Greg.
18: Good morning.
17: All right, so who do you think will win today, you or Adina? What's your guess, even though you're confident you're calling to play? What is your guess?
18: Sorry, Adina, I got to put my money on me.
17: Yeah, oh, okay. That's good. And what would make you better than her at trivia? I'd like to flesh this out a little bit before we play.
18: Well, I never made the choice to have bangs. How about that?
19: Fair enough.
17: Did you have the option? That's another question. All right.
18: I'm sure she still would look better with them anyway.
17: Yeah. All right. So let's do this. Adina, you head out of this room.
19: Good luck.
17: Greg and I are going to go. We're going to have 30 seconds, Greg. There she goes. All right.
18: All right.
17: Say pass if you get stumped on a word. If we have time left over, we'll come back to it. I've got 10 questions, 30 seconds, and good luck to you. On your marks, get set, go. Name a country where pineapple is grown.
18: Hawaii.
17: Name a high fashion scarf brand.
18: Louis Vuitton.
17: What name is the popular video game streaming platform?
18: Twitch.
17: What channel has the show SportsCenter?
18: ESPN.
17: What city has an opera house on the bay?
18: Sydney.
17: Name an SUV from England.
18: Aston Martin.
17: All right, time's up. Wow, you did pretty good. Out of six, you got five right. You would have got six right. I said, name a country where pineapple is grown. Hawaii is a state, but not a country. USA would have been the answer for that, but that's good. The rest of it, you
18: got
17: right.
18: We'll give Adina a chance.
17: All right, let's give her a chance. We'll bring her right back in. So out of six, you got five right. All right, Adina, out of six, you got five right.
0: Oh, my God.
1: That's good.
17: Yeah. Okay. What do you got to say to Greg about that?
0: You led me to believe that, you know, you would do average, but you did above average. And so now, yeah, I'm a little nervous, but it doesn't mean we can't at least tie. I'm not even trying to win. I'm just trying to tie now.
17: Okay.
18: Fair enough. Good luck.
17: All
0: right. Thank you.
17: You got to get five. Greg, listen in. Good luck. 30 seconds on the clock.
0: Okay.
17: Remember to say pass if you get stumped. On your marks. Get set. Go. Name a country where pineapple is grown.
0: Hawaii? America.
17: Name a high fashion scarf brand.
0: Hermes.
17: What is the name of a popular video game streaming platform?
0: Xbox?
17: What channel has the show SportsCenter?
0: ESPN.
17: What city has an opera house on the bay?
0: Oh, in Australia. Pass. Sydney.
17: Sydney is right.
0: Yes.
17: You would have got that right. Well, you didn't think of it quickly enough. A video game streaming platform. I will give you Xbox. Twitch is the platform.
6: But, right, but they have Xbox Live.
17: And they do stream, so kinda, we'll have to give that to you.
6: Yeah.
0: Okay.
17: So, name a country pineapple is grown. You said America. That's not a country. Those are continents, North and South America. The United States of America is a country. Little insulting to South Americans go, no, we're
0: Sorry,
17: America.
0: No, I know.
6: Come on.
0: Well, because I said Hawaii, and then I was like, oh, my God, that's a state. And then I was, yeah.
17: He said Hawaii, too, so don't feel bad. Drake said, but the rest, he got right. High fashion scarf brand?
0: Hermes,
17: yes. Popular video game, Xbox.
0: Okay.
17: ESPN does have SportsCenter.
0: Okay.
17: Good job. Sydney. Is an opera house on the bay.
6: Yeah.
17: And we asked him, name an SUV from England.
0: Ooh.
6: For real?
0: Porsche?
17: That's from Germany.
0: Oh, I don't know.
17: Yes, Dr. Ferdinand Porsche.
0: What's England?

0: everywhere.
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12: It is time to play maybe my most fun trivia game out of all of them that we do. My daughter plays along.
17: Oh, fun.
12: She said it may be time to mix up the games. She goes, why do you play the same games on the same day?
17: Oh. Like,
12: so people can count on what we're doing. Yeah. She explained it all, how a tie works, everything. She knows it all. So, Josie, play along. Everybody play along. It is time to play Beat the Bosnian, where all you do is you take on Adina in basic trivia. Sonia is playing today. Good morning, Sonia. How are you?
18: Hey, Martin. I'm good.
12: Oh, well, I'm glad to hear that. You're going to answer questions today, and I'm going to tell you something. A few of these are ridiculously easy. A handful of them are pretty hard, too. Hmm. So I don't know if that plays into your strengths or not, Adina. I think if it's harder, for the person playing, it's easier for you because you both get a low score.
0: True.
12: Right? Because and there may be stuff that you know that she doesn't know. So we're going to try and exploit what Adina knows or doesn't know. Sonia, well, same with you. Adina's going to leave the room.
0: Good luck, Sonia.
18: Thank you.
12: There she goes. All right. I'm going to give you 30 seconds. Answer as many of these questions as you can. Say pass if you get stumped on a question and move on to something easier. On your marks, get set, go. Name an office supply store.
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12: What planet is also a brand of car?
18: Venus.
12: Who sings a song about love?
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12: Name an ingredient of a souffle.
18: Egg.
12: All right, there you go. You got four today. I'm actually office supply store, Office Depot. Very good. What sitcom featured a family of aliens? It's Third Rock from the Sun. Alf had an alien, but it was a people of from Earth. But, you know, good old-timey references. Nice. I like it. So we don't give you that one. A store that sells recreational equipment. You know, they do sell cushions and outdoor seating, but it's not really recreational equipment. I mean, that's a. I'll give you that one. But, boy, that's. I was thinking more like REI or Cabela's or places that sell tents and things like that. But I'll give you that one because they do sell patio furniture. That's pretty recreational. All right. A planet is a brand of car. The Venus. I have not driven a Venus, but Saturn is what I was looking for. Oh, yes. Volkswagen Venus. Not often seen on the road. Elvis does sing a song. Who sings a song about love? Everybody does, it seems like, right? So that's a pretty easy give me one. And yes, an egg is an ingredient of a souffle. So we'll give you one, two, three, four today. I'll give you four. Let's wave Adina back in. The longer it takes to get her back in, the more nervous she gets. So we'll bring her back in. All right, Adina. Out of six, she got four.
0: Okay, that's right. More...
12: Hard to know, right?
0: Okay, yeah.
12: All right, this will be fun. 30 seconds on the clock. Sonia, listen in. You've got to get five to win. Say pass if you get stumped. On your marks, get set, go. Name an office supply store.
0: Staples.
12: What sitcom featured a family of aliens?
0: Pass.
12: Name a store that sells recreational equipment.
0: What? Oh, Big Five?
12: What planet is also a brand of car?
0: Pass. Saturn? Saturn.
12: Who sings a song about...

Big love to you hanging out. Represented with me, Trey, Z90. And, of course, some of you getting ready for downtown tonight. And as the sun goes down, all kinds of freakiness is going to be happening in the gas lamp.

there in Z90 with me, Trey. And again, love this song by Bruno Mars, brand new album. You know, the romantic himself. Song that reminds you of love with your significant other. Remember the good times? To where it got you today? And then all of a sudden, some of you looking for a divorce attorney. Oh my goodness.

Hey, it's Rick. Hope you're having a great weekend. Noah Kahan's coming to town. He's going to be at Petco Park, and we've got tickets for you. Get hooked up Monday, 7:40. 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

It's Z90 with me, Trey, and of course some of you guys getting ready to party tonight, wherever that might be. TJ, I remember those days. Might be going down to the party, or maybe doing some naughty things.

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9: Today, we play a game where you take on Adina in basic trivia. Amanda, how are you today? Sorry, Amanda, I didn't pick up the phone line, so it makes it hard for you to answer. Why can't I hear her? I'm like, oh, you got to pick up the phone
14: line. Hey, Martin.
9: Hey.
14: Good morning.
9: Good morning. I've got some really fun questions. You're going to love these. Adina will, too. And it's really, this is a really fun Beat the Bosnian. So, you know what? If you're paying attention today, your chances are really good. I'll say that.
15: Ooh, okay.
9: If you're paying close attention, your chances are really good to win. Are you paying close attention, Amanda?
14: I think so. I want to say yes.
9: All right, we're about to find out. Adina's going to leave the room.
15: Good luck.
9: There she goes.
14: Thank you. You too.
9: So she'll be out of the room. I'm going to ask you 10 questions. You'll have 30 seconds to answer as many as possible. And remember, if you don't know the answer, say pass if you get stumped, because that's always a good strategy. It helps. Okay?
14: Okay, perfect.
9: All right, there's a little bit of a delay on the phone, so I'm going to start the timer after our first question. Good luck to you. On your marks, get set, go. What country is known for its rum?
14: Russia.
9: What Friday night ABC News show is hosted by Elizabeth Vargas?
14: Pass.
9: Name an ingredient of a lasagna.
14: Ricotta cheese.
9: Complete the phrase. Hindsight is always...
14: Pass.
9: Name a Michael Jackson song.
14: Beat it.
9: What year was Joe Biden elected president?
14: Pass.
9: All right. Time's up. You got two today. now, listen, I'm going to let everybody in on a little inside joke today, okay? You ready to have some fun with me? Now, I can tell you now, Amanda, that you're done. What country's known for its rum? It's Puerto Rico. Vodka is the Russian drink you were thinking of.
14: Vodka.
9: Yes. What Friday night ABC news show is hosted by Elizabeth Vargas? It's called 2020. And it's been on for years. Barbara Walters used to host it a long time ago. An ingredient of lasagna, you got that right. Complete the phrase. Hindsight is always 2020. Can you name a Michael Jackson song? You said Beat It. Beat It is correct. What year was Joe Biden elected president? He was elected president 2020. The next question on my list is, what number is considered perfect vision? Do you know?
14: 2020.
9: Very good. So if you're paying attention today, many of the questions, in fact, four of the 10 are answered 2020. And we'll see.
14: 2020, yeah.
9: We'll see if Adina catches on. So hold on. We'll have her come back in. So you got two out of five. So it's okay, score. We'll see how she got two out of five.
0: Okay.
9: All right.
0: Well,
9: so
0: that makes me a little nervous.
9: Listen in, Amanda. If you're paying attention, you can win today, Adina. Good luck to you. Okay. 30 seconds on the clock. Say pass if you get stumped. On your marks, get set, go. What country is known for its rum?
0: Pass.
9: And what Friday night ABC news show is hosted by Elizabeth Vargas?
0: Pass.
9: Name an ingredient of lasagna.
0: Noodles.
9: Complete the phrase. Hindsight is always
0: 2020.
9: Name a Michael Jackson song.
0: Beat It.
9: What year was Joe Biden elected president?
0: 2018.
9: What number is considered perfect vision?
0: 2020.
9: All right, you got it after the buzzer, unfortunately.
0: Oh, come on.
9: So what country is known for its rum?
0: I have no idea.
9: Puerto Rico.
0: Oh.
9: Puerto Rican rum is considered the best, right, D-Rock?
15: Yep, Bacardi.
9: Yep. What Friday night ABC news show is hosted by Elizabeth Vargas? Do you have any guess?
0: I don't even know who Elizabeth Vargas is.
9: Okay. Barbara Walters used to host this show back in the day. Do you have any guess?
0: Dateline.
9: 2020.
0: Oh, 2020.
9: Yes. Name an ingredient of lasagna. You said noodles. Complete the phrase. Hindsight is always 2020. You got that right. Very good. Name a Michael Jackson song. Beat It. You got that right.
0: Okay.
9: Yeah. What year was Joe Biden elected president? Any guess?
0: I said 2018, but I was trying to...
15: What's your gut telling you?
9: What's your gut telling you? What year it is?
0: Well, it's 2025. But before that, he was... Oh, was it 2020? Mm-hmm. 2024? 2021?
9: Yes. And what number is considered perfect vision?
0: 20... Oh, my God!
15: What show is Barbara Walters on?
0: Oh, wow! Well, you tricked us!
9: I didn't. I said if you're paying attention, it'll be very obvious.
15: I was like, she doesn't get the pattern?
0: Oh, my God.
9: Not gonna catch her. She's like, nobody knows perfect vision, so that's a that's not a real question.
15: Right.
0: Oh, Amanda, that's so good.
9: Adina did beat you today.
0: I did?
9: Yeah, you got three. Lasagna, Hindsight, and a Michael Jackson song.
15: Okay, buy one. Relax.
0: Wow. Yeah. Sorry.
9: But you could have had like seven if you were just paying attention.
15: Right.
9: Yes, but we have a very nice party gift for you, Amanda, so don't worry about that. We'll take good care of you. In the meantime, it's just another strange edition of Not 2020.
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You know, when it comes to Z90 artist Adele, some of you are thinking, like, what is she doing? Well, back in the studio, you could be hearing some new music down the road. I let it

C90 with me, Trey. Once upon a time, remember when Shawn Mendes and Camila Cabello were playing Sucky Face all the time in public in front of paparazzi? I miss those days. Those two.

Big shout out to Z90 artist Olivia Rodrigo. 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

MICKEYMOUSE. 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
1: It's Wednesday. Let's play a game. It's really fun to take Adina on in basic trivia. The game is called... All you have to do is answer more questions than Adina does correctly in our list of 10 questions. On the phone, April's here today. Hi, April. How are you?
2: Hi. Good morning.
1: Well, you know what? It's time to play Beat the Bosnian. Are you alone in the car? Do you have family with you? It sounds like someone's with you in the car.
2: Yeah, I have my three kids.
1: Oh, wow. That's great. Well, they're really behaving. Tell them thank you.
3: Right. She's like, don't hype them up. Don't hype them up.
2: Yeah.
1: They're in their own world.
3: Everybody be cool.
1: Yes. Everybody cool out. Okay. We're going to play a game real quick. You've got 30 seconds on the clock. Adina's going to leave the room.
4: Good luck.
1: There she goes.
2: Thank you.
1: All right. I will tell you that today's questions are kind of all over the map, so just answer if you know. If you don't, just say pass. We'll move on. If we have time left over at the end, we'll ask you the questions you passed on, okay?
2: Okay.
1: On your marks. Now, I detect a little bit of a delay, so I'm going to start the timer after the first question. Here we go. On your marks, get set, go. What color are all John Deere products?
2: Green.
1: What actor voiced both Darth Vader and Mufasa?
2: Pass.
1: Name a U.S. president with a beard.
2: Abraham Lincoln.
1: What animal is the mascot for Frosted Flakes?
2: A tiger.
1: Name a U.S. coin worth more than a dime.
2: Quarter.
1: What is the fruit is dried to make a raisin?
2: Cherries.
1: Oh, no. Grape is the answer to that one. But you know what? Your time's up. You did pretty good.
2: That was right.
1: It was grape. Mom, I was trying to tell you. All right, so... Here we go. Green and yellow are John Deere products. Darth Vader and Mufasa was voiced by James Earl Jones. He also played the father on Coming to America, the king, and he also did This is CNN. So, famous voice. Lincoln is correct. Tiger is correct. Tony the Tiger. U.S. coin worth more than a dime? Quarter. Very good. So, you got 1, 2, 3, 4 today. 4 out of 6. Let's bring Adina back in and see if she can pull it off. She might... These are not the hardest questions, but you never know what she knows, and that's what's interesting. All right, out of Adina, out of 6, she got 4 right.
6: Okay, that's pretty good.
1: That's pretty good. Okay. And if she listened to her kids, she might have got one more.
3: Oh, no.
1: All right, April, hold on. Let's see how Adina does. 30 seconds on the clock. Remember to say pass if you get stumped. On your marks, get set, go. What color are all John Deere products?
4: Green.
1: What actor voiced both Darth Vader and Mufasa?
4: Ooh, I don't know. Pass.
1: Name a U.S. president with a beard.
4: Oh, with the top hat. Lincoln. John.
1: What animal is the mascot for Frosted Flakes?
4: The tiger.
1: Name a U.S. coin worth more than a dime.
4: Pass.
1: What fruit is dried to make a raisin? Oh, time's up.
4: Grapes.
1: Grapes would have been correct.
4: Oh, I felt like I didn't know any of these, I'll
1: really?
4: Be honest.
1: Which one did you pass on?
4: A lot.
1: No, you didn't pass. You only passed on one. Oh, U.S. coin worth more than a dime.
4: I don't know.
1: No, you know U.S. coins worth more than a dime come to mind?
4: Oh, a quarter?
1: Yeah.
3: Oh, and the voice of Darth Vader?
4: It just seemed... Oh, like a trick question for some reason.
1: Oh, I see.
4: And I was like, I don't know.
1: Darth Vader.
4: I
1: Luke,
4: don't know.
1: I
4: am your father.
1: Yeah. You are not the father. It'd be great if he.
3: Yeah, the
1: episode
3: right.
1: of Maury. Luke, you are not the father. Yeah.
3: He hands the envelope.
1: Yeah. Luke. It'd be even better if he gave like a full breakdown, like, Luke,
5: I was looking into your mother's eyes one night. I said, you know, you look awfully Irish.
3: I'm 99%. 99.9%. I am your father.
5: You know, Luke, your mother and I were having some wine one night. She's like, take off that silly helmet. And I said, oh. And that's how you came to be. We never think about that part.
3: She loved me for me. Yeah. Okay?
25: Oh, all right. Well, you know what, Adina? It's kind of same old song, same old day of the week.
4: Oh, dang.
25: Congratulations, April. You won, Adina.
4: Good
25: you got
4: job.
25: Three right. John Deere products are green.
2: Yay!
25: James Earl Jones voiced Darth Vader. He also did Mufasa.
3: Yep.
25: And he's the guy that went, this is CNN.
4: Oh, that guy.
25: Yeah, that guy. Oh, wow.

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25: It is Wednesday, and that means you will take Adina on in basic trivia, whether you're on the phone or just playing along in a game we call... up today. Good morning, Brittany. How are you?
4: Hey, Morton.
25: Hey, are you all right? Did we catch you off guard?
4: Oh, no, you're good. You're good.
25: All right, good. Are you nervous a little bit? You sound a little bit nervous.
4: Just a little.
25: Yeah, don't worry about that. Nothing's going to happen.
5: You're good.
25: Yeah. So here's what's going on today. I've got 10 questions. I've got a 30-second timer. Adina's going to leave the room. I will start the timer and ask you these questions, and you just give me your answers. And then we'll tell you your correct answers and bring Adina back in, ask her the same ones, and compare scores. There are some very unusual questions today. Unusual fun. It's not like you don't know the answer, but you got to think for a second.
6: Oh, this is going to be cool.
25: It'll be a lot of fun. So, Adina,
6: good luck.
25: And she leaves
4: Thank
25: the room.
4: You.
25: Yeah, there she goes. She's not slamming the headphones down anymore, Dee. That's good. All right, 30 seconds on the clock. Say pass if you get stumped. There's a little bit of a delay on our phone, so I'm going to start the timer after the first question. So here we go. On your marks, get set, go. What country has the city of Melbourne?
4: Australia.
25: Name one of the Spice Girls.
4: Sporty.
25: What country has the city of Phuket?
4: Thailand.
25: Name a brand of mustard.
4: Heinz.
25: What weighs more, a nickel or a hummingbird?
4: A nickel.
25: Good and Plenty is the brand name of what?
4: Can you repeat?
25: Good and Plenty is the brand name of what?
4: Pass.
25: All right, time's up. Candy. Is a Good and Plenty is a candy. It's like a candy-coated licorice. It's really weird. It's not great, but you can still buy it in stores. Good and Plenty. What weighs more, a nickel or a hummingbird? You're correct. A nickel. Brand of mustard, Grey Poupon. French's, we would accept Heinz. What country has the city of Phuket? Thailand is correct. Sporty Spice, Scary Spice. We'll take, you said Sporty, we'll give you that one. And Melbourne is in Australia. So very good. You have got 5 today. So congratulations. 5 out of 6. That's really good. I don't know if any of these will throw Adina off. I'm not sure if they will or not. Let's bring her back in. You getting 5 out of 6 will throw off a little bit, though. All right, Adina. Yeah. Out of 6, she was able to get 5 right.
6: Oh, wow. That's excellent. Okay.
25: No, excellent is 6 out of 6.
6: I mean, yeah. Yeah.
25: It's really good. All right. Listen in, Brittany. Let's see how well Adina does. 30 seconds on the clock. Okay. Say pass if you get stumped. On your marks. On your marks. Get set. Go. What country has the city of Melbourne?
6: Australia.
25: Name one of the Spice Girls.
6: Mel B.
25: What country has the city of Phuket?
6: The Philippines.
25: Name a brand of mustard.
6: DiGiorno.
25: What weighs more, a nickel or a hummingbird?
6: A nickel.
25: Good and Plenty is the brand name of what?

Hey, the Arianators are out early tonight. What up to Olivia in Tuscaloosa and Lily checking in from Valdosta, Georgia tonight. There's your girl Ari. Hate that I made you love me. It's Romeo and DJ J-Mac. We're getting ready to chat with Bailey Littrell. Bailey will be here in about 12 minutes to do Ask Anything. MostRequestedLive.com. You are asking every question. Get ready. Then later tonight, we get to know Izzy Escobar. She's here to do Ask Anything as well. This guy was here a few weeks back doing it. Akon. If you missed the chat, it's on demand on the YouTube page at Most Requested Live or the website, MostRequestedLive.com. His latest is called Ringtone. Lily checked in from Vancouver for this one in her For You mix tonight.

A new music on Most Requested Live. That's called Phoenix, Marshmallow, and Portugal the Man. Scarlett tipped me off to that in Wichita Falls, Texas, in the DMs tonight. I see you on Instagram at Most Requested Live. Thank you. It's Romeo and DJ J-Mac. We are now just like 3 minutes away from playing the most requested song in North America. Who will get it for the first hour tonight? I'm already seeing tons of requests for BTS, Olivia Rodrigo, Tame Impala, and Jenny. Dominic Fike getting a lot of requests. The Swifties are out. The Arianators are out. Lots of requests for Sabrina Carpenter.

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1: 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He's doing Ask Anything. You ask every question. We check in with Bailey in a few. Now we go to Cincinnati for Claire. This is Malcolm Todd and Earring.

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27: 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He's doing Ask Anything. 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
28: Jen from Edmonton, Alberta asked, was singing always going to be your career choice, or were you interested in other things? Singing was always number one. Before I even knew anything else in life, I knew music. I think if I could do anything else, I would probably be like a history professor or a coach of some sort, if that's football or baseball or any of them I would do. I'm obsessed with sports. But music has always been number one.
27: Yeah, no wonder. You know his dad, right? Brian Littrell from the Backstreet Boys. Let's listen to Bailey's song right now. It's called So Be It. 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
21: 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We start for Abigail in Eau Claire, Wisconsin, and Samantha in Winchester, Virginia with Khalid. 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
4: Man, Dominic Fike had it last hour. Baby Doll was most requested all across North America. We got your votes all counted up again, though, over the past 60 minutes. Thank you for the love on YouTube, TikTok, Instagram, Facebook, Snapchat, and X. We see you in the comments and the DMs. We see everywhere you're posting tonight with this hashtag, most requested live. Thank you for those. And the text and the voicemails, 2-855-495-7274. Lots of love for Ari tonight, man. The new album's hot, right? The Swifties are out. Lots of love for the BTS Army. Tame Impala and Jenny still getting lots of requests for Dracula. Of course, Sabrina Carpenter getting love for House Tour. Nobody had more requests, though, in the past 60 minutes than Shakira and Burna Boy. Die Die is officially the most requested song in North America. Boy.

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27: 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I'm going to have to say the Bond movies. I've always wanted a song in Bond. And in terms of shows, I don't know, this year has been super exciting. I've gotten to see, you know, my song in Devil Wears Prada, which was a dream. I got to see one of my songs in a new Amazon series, Every Year After, and Hex. 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I think music, film, and TV, and to be at the intersection of that as someone who writes very visually is extremely exciting, and I love doing it.
26: 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I'm not-

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36: 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DJ J-Mac has another For You mix. You pick every song in the mix.
4: Yeah, he's doing it. J-Mac's going in. Another For You mix starts right now. The biggest songs from your For You page this week. 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
2: Hey, give it up for Shakira again. Die Die was most requested last hour. Dominic Fike was most requested in the first hour tonight. Baby Doll. So we got them all counted up again, though, over the past 60 minutes. Thanks for all your requests on YouTube, TikTok, Instagram, Facebook, Snapchat, and X. We're at Most Requested Live. 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And everywhere you've been posting with the hashtag Most Requested Live, we see those too. Lots of requests last hour for BTS. Tame Impala and Jenny. Ariana Grande. More for Dominic Fike. More love for Shakira. Of course, Sabrina Carpenter, always in the hunt. Nobody had more requests, though, in the past 60 minutes than the Swifties.
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32: 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Hi, Lillian in Charleston, West Virginia. And Nora in Baton Rouge, Louisiana tonight. They all want the new one from Somber. This is called My Body Isn't Ready. 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
4: Today, we play a game where you take on Adina in basic trivia. Amanda, how are you today? Sorry, Amanda, I didn't pick up the phone line, so it makes it hard for you to answer. Why can't I hear her? I'm like, oh, you got to pick up the phone
5: line. Hey, Martin.
4: Hey.
5: Good morning.
4: Good morning. I've got some really fun questions. You're going to love these. Adina will, too. And it's really, this is a really fun Beat the Bosnian. So, you know what? If you're paying attention today, your chances are really good. I'll say that.
6: Okay.
4: If you're paying close attention, your chances are really good to win. Are you paying close attention, Amanda?
5: I think so. I want to say yes.
4: All right. We're about to find out. Adina's going to leave the room.
6: Good luck.
4: There she goes.
5: Thank you. You too.
4: So she'll be out of the room. I'm going to ask you 10 questions. You'll have 30 seconds to answer as many as possible. And remember, if you don't know the answer, say pass if you get stumped, because that's always a good strategy. It helps. Okay?
5: Okay, perfect.
4: All right, there's a little bit of a delay on the phone, so I'm going to start the timer after our first question. Good luck to you. On your marks, get set, go. What country is known for its rum?
5: Russia.
4: What Friday night ABC News show is hosted by Elizabeth Vargas?
5: Pass.
4: Name an ingredient of a lasagna.
5: Ricotta cheese.
4: Complete the phrase. Hindsight is always...
5: Pass.
4: Name a Michael Jackson song.
5: Beat it.
4: What year was Joe Biden elected president?
5: Pass.
4: All right. Time's up. You got two today.
5: Ooh.
4: Now listen, I'm going to let everybody in on a little inside joke today, okay? You ready to have some fun with me? Now, I can tell you now, Amanda, that you're done. What country is known for its rum? It's Puerto Rico. Vodka is the Russian drink you were thinking of.
5: Vodka.
4: Yes. What Friday night ABC news show is hosted by Elizabeth Vargas? It's called 2020, and it's been on for years. Barbara Walters used to host it a long time ago. An ingredient of lasagna, you got that right. Complete the phrase. Hindsight is always 2020. Can you name a Michael Jackson song? You said Beat It. Beat It is correct. What year was Joe Biden elected president? He was elected president 2020. The next question on my list is, what number is considered perfect vision? Do you know?
5: 2020.
4: Very good. So if you're paying attention today, many of the questions, in fact, four of the 10 are answered 2020. And we'll see.
5: 2020,
4: We'll see if Adina catches on. So hold on. We'll have her come back in. So you got two out of five. So it's okay, score. We'll see how she got two out of five.
6: Okay.
4: All right.
6: Well,
4: so
6: that makes me a little nervous.
4: Listen in, Amanda. If you're paying attention, you can win today, Adina. Good luck to you. Okay. 30 seconds on the clock. Say pass if you get stumped. On your marks, get set, go. What country is known for its rum?
6: Pass.
4: And what Friday night ABC news show is hosted by Elizabeth Vargas?
6: Pass.
4: Name an ingredient of lasagna.
6: Noodles.
4: Complete the phrase. Hindsight is always...
6: 2020.
4: Name a Michael Jackson song.
6: Beat It.
4: What year was Joe Biden elected president?
6: 20...

0: 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We're doing it, the For You Mix, coast to coast on the radio. Lily is in Flagstaff, Arizona. What's going on?
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Tame Impala and Jenny, Taylor Swift, Ariana Grande, Sabrina Carpenter, Justin Bieber. Still seeing lots of requests for Dominic Fike. O-Rod 2. Keep yours coming as the 4U Mix continues for Zoe in Wilmington, North Carolina. She wants At Heart. This is Say It.

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4: 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And thank you for posting on your socials with the hashtag Most Requested Live. We see them, we count them up. So far tonight, Dominic Fike has been most requested. Shakira has been most requested. And Taylor Swift. And of course, in the last hour, all three got a bunch of requests. Ariana Grande still getting a ton of requests. A bunch of songs from the new album. Tame Impala and Jenny still getting a lot of requests tonight. Sabrina Carpenter, too. Nobody had more requests, though, in the past 60 minutes than the BTS Army. The Army's back. They did it. They made their boys BTS most requested. This is normal.

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2: 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Hi to Grace in Columbia, Georgia. And Sadie checked in from Asheville, North Carolina tonight. They all went Dominic Fike, Baby Doll. This was the most requested song in North America in the first hour tonight. Dominic Fike on Most Requested Live.

0: 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Played it for Zoe in Calgary tonight. Romeo here, 855-495-7274. What is your name?
1: Hi, I'm Marisha from Seattle. Can you please play Benson Boone? Thank you.
0: Yeah, the new one's called The Time of My Life. It's Benson Boone.

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0: you're having a great weekend. Noah Kahn's coming to town. 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

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Hope you're having a great weekend. Noah Kahan's coming to town. He's going to be at Petco Park, and we've got tickets for you. 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
15: On line 7, we have Marissa.
10: Marissa, welcome to Beat the Bosnian. How are you feeling today?
16: Ooh, I'm feeling great. Hey, Morin, I'm ready to play.
10: All right, let's do this. Adina's going to leave the room. We're going to give you 30 seconds to answer questions. We've got 10 of them. You can say pass to any of them if you feel stumped, okay? And what we'll do is we'll tell you your scores at the end. Then we'll bring Adina back in, and we'll ask her the same questions and compare her scores. So good luck to you.
16: Thank you.
17: Good luck, Marissa.
10: And there goes Adina. All right. Now, there's a little bit of a delay, so I'm going to start the timer for you right after the first question to accommodate for that delay. Good luck to you. 30 seconds on the clock. Here we go. On your marks, get set, go. Name a cartoon with cats.
16: Garfield.
10: What is located at 1600 Pennsylvania Avenue?
16: The White House.
10: Which number is higher, 10 degrees Fahrenheit or Celsius?
16: Celsius.
10: Name a country that is known for its fjords.
16: For its what?
10: Fjords.
16: Pass.
10: Name a national grocery chain.
16: Save Mart.
10: All right, there you go.
16: I still don't know what that word is that you said at the end of that question.
10: Fjords. I'll give you the answer. It's Norway. So they are narrow channels of water that have high cliffs on either. Cliffs wouldn't be the word, but mountains on either side. So they're glacier. They're made by glaciers. And so in Norway, you can tour
16: the fjords.
10: Okay, well,
16: now I feel dumb.
10: Well, don't feel dumb, because you may. A lot of people may not know that. Or maybe everybody does, but we'll never know. I'll never make you feel dumb for that, okay? So which number is higher, 10 degrees Celsius, you said?
16: Yes.
10: All right. That's actually not true. Fahrenheit is higher, because for Celsius, you double it and add 30 to get to Fahrenheit. 0 degrees Ooh. Celsius is freezing. So 32 degrees is freezing for Fahrenheit. So you missed that one. Fjord, you missed. What'd you say for grocery chain again? Save Mart?
16: Save Mart.
10: All right. I'll give you that one. And then... the White House is at 1600 Pennsylvania Avenue, and a cartoon with cats is Garfield. So very good. So we'll bring Adina back
16: All right.
10: in. All right, here she comes. All right, Adina, here we go.
0: Okay, what's her score?
10: Her score was 3.
0: Oh, sorry. Sorry, Marissa.
15: Dang.
0: It's not shade. It's not. It's just I'm excited for me.
10: Okay. Well, we'll find out. 30 seconds on the clock. Say pass if you get stumped. On your marks.
0: Okay.
10: Get set. Go. Name a cartoon with cats.
0: Oh, snap. Pass.
10: What is located at 1600 Pennsylvania Avenue?
0: The White House.
10: Which number is higher, 10 degrees Fahrenheit or 10 degrees Celsius?
0: 10 degrees Celsius.
10: Name a country known for its fjords.
0: Sweden.
10: Name a national grocery chain.
0: Walmart.
10: What state did the attack on Pearl Harbor take place?
0: Pass.
10: All right. See? All right. Well, you got 1600 Pennsylvania Avenue, okay. The White House. 10 degrees Fahrenheit is actually higher.
15: Yes.
10: National grocery chain. You said Walmart. That's
0: okay.
10: True. And what state did the attack on Pearl Harbor take place?
0: I don't know.
10: Do you know the answer to that one?
16: Hawaii.
10: Yeah.
0: Okay.
10: Pearl Harbor is in Hawaii. The Japanese flew across the Pacific and attacked it there. So you can still go to the Pearl Harbor Memorial and see which ship
15: it's
10: is
15: really cool.
10: There.
15: Oh, my gosh. What is it?
10: I know.
15: I can't remember.
10: It escapes me right now, but
15: yeah.
10: I know it off the tip of
15: and
10: my
15: I've
10: tongue.
15: Toured it before. It's gorgeous. It's a
10: really spectacular monument.
15: Yeah.
10: Yeah, you stand over looking down into the water.
15: Is it
10: the
15: Arizona?
10: Is still
15: Might be the Arizona. That's this Arizona. Something.
10: So there you go.
15: Yeah.
0: So wait, how many did I get?
10: 2.
0: Are you sure? There were no other ones? I didn't
10: Cartoon know. With cats.
0: I didn't
10: did not get. White House you got. Grocery chain you got. And that's all you got.
0: Really? Oh,
10: 2.
0: Man.
10: You couldn't even add past 2? What other one did you think you got?
0: I don't know. I thought there were so much more in my
10: you
0: head.
10: You just tried to answer a lot. You just didn't get them right.
0: Oh, dang.
10: Yeah. Garfield would have been a good cartoon.
15: Yeah.
0: Garfield.
10: Cat. Yeah.
0: Oh.
10: I know, right? That's a kind of a simple one.
0: Cartoon I need a redo.
10: Cat right there.
15: Or Tom and Jerry. Or yeah.
10: Tom and Jerry.
0: Oh,
10: there's another
0: God.
10: Good one.
0: Okay, all right, enough. Okay.
10: Do we have any others you can think of? Felix the Cat?
16: Aristocat?
10: An old school one. Oh, yes, Aristocats.
0: Oh, yes.
10: All right,
0: my
10: let's
0: favorite.
10: Keep it going. Do you have a
16: Animaniacs?
10: Favorite?
16: Animaniacs.
10: All right, Animaniacs. That's another good one.
0: All
10: keep
0: right.
10: them coming.
0: Yeah.
10: Marissa, way to rub it in. And congratulations, you won.
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Noah Kahn's coming to town. 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

It's Louis Loco right here on Z90, the home of Hey Morton and today's hit music all day. Get your coffee, get ready. You know, thanks for kicking off your morning with me. You know, we got some laughs up ahead, some good energy, and let's make the Sunday a good one. You know, turn it up all the way up.

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10: It's Wednesday. Let's play a game. It's really fun to take Adina on in basic trivia. The game is called... Beat the Bosnian. Beat the Bosnian. Beat the Bosnian. All you have to do is answer more questions than Adina does correctly in our list of 10 questions. On the phone, April's here today. Hi, April. How are you?
14: Hi. Good morning.
10: Well, you know what? It's time to play Beat the Bosnian. Are you alone in the car? Do you have family with you? It sounds like someone's with you in the car.
14: Yeah, I have my three kids.
10: Oh, wow. That's great. Well, they're really behaving. Tell them thank you.
15: Right. She's like, don't hype them up.
10: Yeah,
15: don't hype them up.
10: They're in their own world.
15: Everybody be cool.
10: Yes. Everybody cool out. Okay. We're going to play a game real quick. You've got 30 seconds on the clock. Adina's going to leave the room.
16: Good luck.
10: There she goes.
14: Thank you.
10: All right. I will tell you that today's questions are kind of all over the map, so just answer if you know. If you don't, just say pass. We'll move on. If we have time left over at the end, we'll ask you the questions you passed on, okay?
14: Okay.
10: On your marks. Now, I detect a little bit of a delay, so I'm going to start the timer after the first question. Here we go. On your marks, get set, go. What color are all John Deere products?
14: Green.
10: What actor voiced both Darth Vader and Mufasa?
14: Pass.
10: Name a U.S. president with a beard.
14: Abraham Lincoln.
10: What animal is the mascot for Frosted Flakes?
14: A tiger.
10: Name a U.S. coin worth more than a dime.
14: Quarter.
10: What is the fruit is dried to make a raisin?
14: Cherries.
10: Oh, no. Grape is the answer to that one. But you know what? Your time's up. You did pretty good.
14: That was right.
10: It was grape, Mom. I was trying to tell you. All right, so here we go. Green and yellow are John Deere products. Darth Vader and Mufasa was voiced by James Earl Jones. He also played the father on Coming to America, the king, and he also did This is CNN. So, famous voice. Lincoln is correct. Tiger is correct. Tony the Tiger. U.S. coin worth more than a dime? Quarter. Very good. So, you got 1, 2, 3, 4 today. 4 out of 6. Let's bring Adina back in and see if she can pull it off. She might. These are not the hardest questions, but you never know what she knows, and that's what's interesting. All right, out of Adina, out of 6, she got 4 right.
0: Okay, that's pretty good.
10: That's pretty good. And okay, if she listened to her kids, she might have got one more.
15: Oh, no.
10: All right. April, hold on. Let's see how Adina does. 30 seconds on the clock. Remember to say pass if you get stumped. On your marks, get set, go. What color are all John Deere products?
0: Green.
10: What actor voiced both Darth Vader and Mufasa?
0: Ooh, I don't know. Pass.
10: Name a U.S. president with a beard.
0: With the top hat. Lincoln. John.
10: What animal is the mascot for Frosted Flakes?
0: The tiger.
10: Name a U.S. coin worth more than a dime.
0: Pass.
10: What fruit is dried to make a raisin? Oh, time's up.
0: Grapes.
10: Grapes would have been correct.
0: Oh, I felt like I didn't know any of these,
10: really?
0: Be honest.
10: Which one did you pass on?
0: A lot.
10: No, you didn't pass. You only passed on one. Oh, U.S. coin worth more than a dime.
0: I don't know.
10: No, you know U.S. coins worth more than a dime come to mind?
0: Oh, a quarter?
10: Yeah.
15: Oh, and the voice of Darth Vader?
0: It just seemed a trick question for some reason.
10: Oh, I see.
0: And I was like, I don't know.
10: Darth Vader?
0: I don't know.
10: I
0: am your father.
10: Yeah. You are not the father. It'd be great if you...
15: Yeah, the whips are right.
10: Maury. Luke, you are not the father. Yeah!
15: He hands the envelope.
10: Yeah. Luke, it'd be even better if he gave a full breakdown. Like, Luke, I was looking into your mother's eyes one night. I said, you know, you look awfully...
15: I'm 99%. 99.9%, I am your father.
10: You know, Luke, your mother and I were having some wine one night. She's like, take off that silly helmet. And I said, oh. And that's how you came to be. We never think about that part.
15: She loved me for me.
10: Yeah.
15: Okay?
10: Oh, all right. Well, you know what, Adina? It's kind of same old song, same old day of the week.
0: Oh, dang.
10: Congratulations, April. You won, Adina. You got 3 right. John Deere products are green.
14: Yay!
10: James Earl Jones voiced Darth Vader. He also did Mufasa.
15: Yep.
10: And
15: okay,
10: he's the guy that went, this is CNN.
0: Oh, that guy.
10: Yeah, that guy. So, why? You thought it was Darth Vader the whole time? Like, why does CNN have Darth Vader?
15: Not Arby's.
10: He doesn't do Arby's.
15: Yeah, not Arby's.
10: No. All right. That wraps it up. Thanks for playing.
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It's Louie Loco right here on Z90. You know, I've been up for like about 2 hours. I'm ready to make a burrito the size of a small child right about now. I'm so hungry. It's Louie Loco on Z90.

Louie Loco right here on Z90. Tell me why every Sunday I say I'm going to relax and somehow I end up doing laundry, growing grocery shopping, cleaning the house, and wonder where my weekend went.

Yo, it's been so hot lately. Tell me why the other day when I opened my light bill, it gave me a jump scare. Like, I swear, it's been so hot, I'm over here doing math. Like, do I fill up my gas tank, buy food, turn on the AC? Like, what do I do with Z90?

Yo, every Sunday, I swear I'm going to get something done that I've been putting off at the house, and I never get it done. So if you're one of these people, I'm rooting for you. Good luck. Hopefully you get it done this Sunday. It's Z90.

Morning, Trick. Hope you're having a great weekend. Noah Kahn's coming to town. He's going to be at Petco Park, and we've got tickets for you. Get hooked up Monday, 7:40. 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
10: On Wednesdays, it's time to play a game. Let's do it. Could you beat the Bosnians? Sonia's on the phone, and she's going to see if she can beat the Bosnian today. How are you, Sonia?
15: Good morning. I'm good. How about you?
10: Hey, excited to have you on. Now, Adina has had a pretty good track record lately.
16: Mm-hmm.
10: It's been, I think, more than 50-50. I think you've been winning more than 50-50.
16: I think so, too.
10: Yes. So today might be the day that you beat Adina and put her back in the losers category. We'll see what happens. We're going to give you 30 seconds to answer trivia questions while she's out of the room. When you're done, I'll give you the correct answers on the ones you got wrong, give you your score. We'll bring her back in, ask her the same questions, and compare scores. And that's where it gets interesting. So let's do it.
16: Good luck, Sonia.
15: Thank you.
10: Right, there she goes. Gently puts down the headphones and door shut. All right, 30 seconds on the clock. Now, Sonia, remember to say pass if you get stumped. There's no point spending time on questions that you don't know the answer. Just get to the ones you do, okay?
15: Okay.
10: All right, there's a little bit of a delay, so I'm going to start the timer right after the first question. Here we go. On your marks, get set, go. Who started Apple Computers with Steve Jobs?
15: Pass.
10: Name a candy bar without chocolate.
15: Payday.
10: What movie has the quote, "You're going to need a bigger boat"?
15: Pass.
10: Besides a camel, what animal is known for its hump?
15: Toad.
10: Where would you order the tour of Italy?
15: Olive Garden.
10: Name a store that sells fishing gear.
15: REI.
10: Where is the car company Audi from?
15: New Zealand.
10: All right. Apple Computers,
15: horrible.
10: You passed on that? No, actually, not as bad as you think. So out of 7. Actually, you know, you answered a lot of questions. Usually we get to about 5. So out of 7 questions, you got 1, 2, 3 right. So the person that started Apple.
15: That's less than half.
10: It's not. You're right. This actually wasn't that good. I'm going to be honest. Now, hold on. Let's go over your correct answers, and you can feel good about that. The person who started Apple computers with Steve Jobs was Steve Wozniak. Candy bar without chocolate. Gosh. Payday. You got that one right away. That's really good. Movie quote. You're going to need a bigger boat. Do you know what that is? Jaws.
15: No.
10: Jaws. He sees the shark for the first time. Now you know, right? What camel is? What animal is known for its hump besides a camel? Not a toad, but a humpback whale. Humpback whale's the answer.
15: Oh my gosh!
10: You got Tour of Italy right. Correct. You got REI right. They sell fishing gear, and the car company Audi is actually from Germany. So
15: Germany.
10: Yes. But if you want to buy an Audi in New Zealand, they probably sell them there, too. It's just not from there. So we won't stop you. All right. So let's go over this again. You got Payday right. You got Tour of Italy right. And Fishing Gear. So 3 out of 7. Let's bring Adina in. The longer we take, by the way, the more nervous she gets. So.
15: Okay.
10: Yeah.
15: Yes.
10: All right, Adina.
0: Deer in the headlights right now.
10: Out of 7, she answered 7. She got 3 right.
1: Ooh, okay.
10: All right, 30 seconds on the clock. Listen in, Sonia. Let's see how Adina does. Say pass if you get stumped. On your marks, get set, go. Who started Apple Computers with Steve Jobs?
1: Tim Cook.
10: Name a candy bar without chocolate.
1: Payday.
10: What movie has the quote, "You're gonna need a bigger boat"?
1: Jaws.
10: Besides a camel, what animal is known for its hump?
1: A rhino.
10: Where would you order the Tour of Italy?
1: Olive Garden.
10: Name a store that sells fishing. All right.
1: Oh, ask me. I feel confident.
10: The
1: come
10: buzzer
1: on.
10: Sounded. Sells fishing gear.
1: The Men's Sports Goodman Warehouse.
10: Sure, is, of course.
1: I don't know that one.
10: You know what would have been a good answer? Walmart.
1: Yeah. Oh, yeah.
10: There's one.
0: Cabela's, Gas,
1: oh,
0: Bass
1: that's
0: Pro.
1: Right. Yeah.
10: Bass Pro Shops, Cabela's,
1: that's
10: Walmart,
1: the one I was thinking of.
10: Target.
1: Yeah, oh, all of them.
10: Yeah, there you go. Why not just throw a store out there, right? And occasionally, probably, TJ Maxx, because they'll sell anything.
0: Occasionally.
1: Yeah.
0: You never know. You might see a fishing reel.
10: Well, all right.
0: You might see a reel there.
10: Right?
0: Yeah.
10: So listen, it's 3-3.
1: Oh, really?
10: Yes.
1: I thought I did so much better.
10: Steve Jobs started Apple Computers with Steve Wozniak.
1: Oh, yeah.
10: All right. Name a candy bar without chocolate. Payday, you got that. Jaws, you got that right. A camel, that besides a camel, humpback whale.
1: Oh.
0: It's got a hump.
10: For its humpback whale. and then Tour of Italy is Olive Garden. So you got Payday, okay. Jaws, and Olive Garden.
1: Okay.
10: It's a
1: I'm
10: tie
1: ready
10: game.
1: For a tie. Let's go.
10: All right. Are you both ready?
15: Yes. Ready.
10: All right. I'm going to ask a question. You have to yell out your name the second you think you know the answer. First person to yell out their name, I'll call on you. You have 5 seconds to answer. Get it right, you win. Get it wrong, your opponent wins. Here's your question. Name a movie with Shaquille O'Neal.
15: Oh, my God.
1: Yeah. Adina.
10: Adina.
1: Zap. I don't know.
0: What?
10: You're right. No, oh, it's not Zap. What's you're right to laugh.
0: Wrong sound effect.
10: Yeah.
1: I have no idea.
15: Like a genie movie?
10: A genie movie. Do you remember the genie movie? Kazam.
0: Kazam.
1: Oh, okay.
10: He was in Kazam.
1: Yeah. That's close enough. No?
10: I think not. Steel. He was in a movie called Steel. He was in Scary Movie 4. He was in the Lego movie as a voice.
1: Oh.
10: And he's been in a ton of movies. Hubie Halloween. He was in that one.
16: What is something you're ridiculously good at, but nobody believes you when you tell them? Send me a message on my Instagram at LoungingWithLouie or hit me up here on the hotline 1-866-570-1903.

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8: It is Wednesday, and that means it's time to play one of our favorite games. Everybody play along. All you got to do is take a Dino on in basic trivia. Greg is ready to play. Good morning, Greg.
15: Good morning.
8: All right, so who do you think will win today, you or Adina? What's your guess, even though you're confident you're calling to play? What is your guess?
15: Sorry, Adina, I got to put my money on me.
8: Yeah,
16: oh, okay.
8: That's good. And what would make you better than her at trivia? I'd like to flesh this out a little bit before we play.
15: Well, I never made the choice to have bangs. How about that?
16: Fair enough.
8: Did you have the option? That's another question. All right.
15: I'm sure she still would look better with them anyway.
8: Yeah. All right, so let's do this. Adina, you head out of this room.
16: Good luck.
8: Greg and I are going to go. We're going to have 30 seconds, Greg. There she goes. All right.
15: All right.
8: Say pass if you get stumped on a word. If we have time left over, we'll come back to it. I've got 10 questions, 30 seconds, and good luck to you. On your marks, get set, go. Name a country where pineapple is grown.
15: Hawaii.
8: Name a high fashion scarf brand.
15: Louis Vuitton.
8: What name is the popular video game streaming platform?
15: Twitch.
8: What channel has the show SportsCenter?
15: ESPN.
8: What city has an opera house on the bay?
15: Sydney.
8: Name an SUV from England.
15: Aston Martin.
8: All right, time's up. Wow, you did pretty good. Out of six, you got five right. You would have got six right. I said, name a country where pineapple is grown. Hawaii is a state, but not a country. USA would have been the answer for that, but that's good. The rest of it, you
15: that's
8: got good. Right.
15: Then we'll give Adina a chance.
8: All right, let's give her a chance. We'll bring her right back in. So out of six, you got five right. All right, Adina, out of six, you got five right.
0: Oh, my God, that's good.
8: Yeah.
0: Okay.
8: What do you got to say to Greg about that?
0: You led me to believe that, you know, you would do average, but you did above average. And so now, yeah, I'm a little nervous, but it doesn't mean we can't at least tie. I'm not even trying to win. I'm just trying to tie now.
8: Okay.
15: Fair enough. Good luck.
0: All right. Thank you.
8: You got to get five. Greg, listen in. Good luck. 30 seconds on the clock.
0: Okay.
8: Remember to say pass if you get stumped. On your marks. Get set. Go. Name a country where pineapple is grown.
0: Hawaii? America.
8: Name a high fashion scarf brand.
0: Hermes.
8: What is the name of a popular video game streaming platform?
0: Xbox?
8: What channel has the show SportsCenter?
0: ESPN.
8: What city has an opera house on the bay?
0: Oh, in Australia. Pass. Sydney.
8: Sydney is right.
0: Yes.
8: You would have got that right.
0: Oh.
8: Well, you didn't think of it quickly enough. A video game streaming platform. I will give you Xbox, which is the platform.
1: But, right, but they have Xbox Live.
8: And they do stream, so we'll have to give that to you.
1: Yeah.
0: Okay.
8: So, name a country pineapple is grown. You said America.
0: Yeah.
8: That's not a country. Those are continents, North and South America. The United States of America is a country. Little insulting to South Americans go, no, we're
0: sorry,
8: America.
0: No, I know.
1: Come on.
0: Well, because I said Hawaii, and then I was like, oh, my God, that's a state. And then I was, yeah.
8: He said Hawaii, too, so don't feel bad. Greg said it. But the rest, he got right. High fashion scarf brand?
0: Hermes,
8: yes. Popular video game, Xbox.
0: Okay.
8: ESPN does have SportsCenter.
0: Okay.
8: Good job. Sydney is an opera house on the bay.
1: Yeah.
0: So?
8: And we asked him, name an SUV from England.
0: Ooh.
1: For real?
0: Porsche?
8: That's from Germany.
0: Oh, I
8: yes,
0: don't know.
8: Dr. Ferdinand Porsche.
0: What's England?
1: Land Rover.
8: Range Rover.
0: Yeah. Oh,
8: Bentley.
0: Duh.
8: Yes.
0: Oh.
8: So you did not win. You got.
0: Did we tie?
8: You got
1: no.
8: Hermes. You got ESPN and Xbox. 3-5
0: Man, I want a redo with Greg.
8: Why?
15: Anytime. Bring it on.
0: I don't know. I feel like I can really take him on, and this just—I don't know. Wasn't it?
8: Greg, she wants you to call back next week and play. Now, I love to give everyone else a chance, but I'm more than willing to have them. You guys want to do a tiebreaker?
0: I want to do it, yes.
8: All right. He won already, right? We've established
0: okay,
8: that.
0: Yeah,
8: all right. This
1: game.
8: Is
1: yeah.
8: just for everyone's entertainment. Yours especially, Greg. Here we go.
15: Fair enough.
8: All right.
15: Oh, boy.
8: Here's how this works. I'm going to identify a clue. I'm going to ask you a question. When I ask you a question, you know the answer, yell out your name. First person to yell out their name, well, I'll call on you. Once I call on you, you have 5 seconds to answer. Get it right, you win. Get it wrong, your opponent wins.
0: It's on.
8: All right.
15: Yeah.
8: Here's your question. What ingredient makes Coca-Cola?

Louis Loco right here on Z90. What's your secret talent that when you tell people, they don't believe you? Marcus in El Cajon messaged me on Instagram, and he said that he can put a string back into a hoodie in under a minute. I don't know, man. That's impossible. I don't believe you.

Louis Loco right here on Z90. Amanda just hit me up on IG and she tells me that her secret talent that when she tells people they don't believe her is that she can remember every face she's ever met. She'll run into someone 10 years later and know exactly who they are. Tell me why I'm over here introducing myself to people I've known.

My secret talent is I can make the world's most detailed to-do list, like for real, and then accomplish absolutely nothing. It's Z90.

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11: On Wednesday, what we like to do is play a game where you take Adina on in basic trivia. We call it... Looking at 10 questions. They are just a real potpourri of questions, just different topics. And we're going to see how many of those questions you can correctly answer with Adina out of the room. Then we'll bring her in the room, ask her the same questions, and compare scores.
16: All right.
11: And how are you feeling today? Good with it? I know you've been under the weather the last couple weeks. So
16: now I'm with it.
11: Oh, you are?
16: Mm-hmm.
11: All right. So look out. Let's welcome Michael to the show. Michael, Adina is with it today, so you better look out.
17: Oh, no. Good morning,
11: good
17: everyone.
11: Morning. I think we got a live one, Adina.
16: Woo!
11: I don't know. I think this guy sounds smart. I think he's going to do well. All right, listen.
17: I don't know about smart, but I've had my coffee.
11: Yeah, all right, then. Here we go. Hey, Mike, we're glad to have you on. Adina's going to leave the room, and we'll ask you questions, and we'll give you all your answers after you're done, and let you know what your score is, and we'll bring her back in. You ready, Adina?
16: I'm ready. Good
11: luck. All right,
16: luck.
11: Here we go. Remember,
17: good
11: Adina.
17: Good luck to you, too.
11: When I wave you in, come right in.
16: Okay.
11: Sometimes I'm waving Adina in, and she's looking at me like, now? Is now good? Is now? Like, yes, that's the sign. All right, Michael, here we go. 30 seconds on the clock. Remember, one of the great strategies is to pass on the questions you don't immediately know and move on to the ones you do. Okay? Say pass if you get stumped. On your marks, get set, Morocco. What pasta is shaped like an elbow?
0: Macaroni.
11: Name a famous inventor.
0: Obama.
11: What do you call a ball of dust and ice in space?
0: Pass.
11: LaGuardia, O'Hare, Reagan are names of what?
0: President.
11: What movie is about time travel?
0: Back to the Future.
11: Name a product Shaquille O'Neal endorses.
0: Big Chicken.
11: Oh, Big Chicken is right. Well, you got four today. Four out of six. Macaroni is shaped like an elbow. I'll give you Elon Musk, famous inventor. What do you call a ball of dust and ice in space? It's called a comet, like Halley's Comet. LaGuardia, O'Hare, and Reagan are names of airports. LaGuardia Airport, O'Hare in Chicago, Reagan International in Washington.
0: Shoot.
11: Yep. What movie's about time travel? Back to the Future. Whoever told you to say that, whoever's helping you today, was right. That was good. I heard someone go, Back to the Future. Really good. And a product Shaquille.
0: That was my
11: dad. What? Oh, good job. What's his name?
0: His name is Brandon. On our way to dropping to school.
11: Oh, Brandon, you did great. You helped your dad. You got four out of six. Let's wave Adina back in. Here she comes. She's excited to see. This will be a lot of fun. All right, Adina.
1: Okay.
11: Out of six, he got four right.
1: You got it. Wow.
11: It's pretty good.
1: That is good.
11: Yep. So let's see how you do. His son Brandon helped him. So Michael, Brandon, sit tight. Let's see how Adina does. You'll need to get five to win. Good luck. Say pass if you get stumped. On your marks, get set, go. What pasta is shaped like an elbow?
1: Macaroni.
11: Name a famous inventor.
1: Elon Musk.
11: What do you call a ball of dust and ice in space?
1: Pass.
11: LaGuardia, O'Hare, and Reagan are names of what?
1: Airports.
11: What movie is about time travel?
1: When in Rome.
11: Name a product Shaquille O'Neal endorses.
1: A gold bond.
11: What detergent is named after the early morning? Oh, time's up.
1: Oh, I have no idea.
11: You got four today.
1: Oh!
11: So it's a tie game.
1: Okay, I'll take it. I'll take a tie.
11: All right.
1: Yeah.
11: Michael, what about you? You take a tie?
0: Sure.
11: I like
0: Adina a lot.
11: All right. Pasta, yes. Macaroni is good. Elon Musk would have also taken Edison, Ben Franklin, the Wright brothers. What do you call a ball of dust and ice in space? That's a comet, like Halley's Comet.
1: Oh.
11: LaGuardia, O'Hare, and Reagan are names of airports. What movie's about time travel? You said when in Rome? I have no idea what that is.
1: You don't want to. It's with Kristen Bell. It has nothing to do with time.
11: Okay. Back to the Future would be the number one answer. Bill and Ted's Big Adventure, and then Looper, another one.
1: Oh, yeah. I do now.
11: Is it called One Night in Paris? Is that the one that Owen Wilson goes back and meets all a bunch of famous people?
1: Yeah, don't
11: worry about it. Yeah, we're moving on.

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9: In January, we are doing Junior January. And so junior listeners are going to get to play our games. We've never done this. And so if you're between the ages of 6 and 14, we've wanted you to call and play. Today, we're being joined by Juliana, who's going to play our game. Welcome, Juliana. How are you?
15: I'm good.
9: Yeah, are you sure? You sound bored already. Are you there?
15: Yeah.
9: All right. So are you nervous? Don't be nervous.
15: Yeah, No, yeah, I am.
9: Oh, don't be nervous. Listen, I'm your big brother, and I'm going to take care of you. We're going to do a good job today, okay?
15: Okay.
9: Now, how old are you?
15: 14.
9: All right, 14. Ready to go. So do you know how this game works? Adina is going to leave the room, and we're going to ask you questions, but you only have 30 seconds to answer. And we're going to bring her back in. We're going to ask her the same questions, and then we'll compare scores. And she's done this for a long time, so she's kind of an expert.
15: Okay.
9: All right, so good luck to you. Adina, we'll see you.
0: All right, good luck.
9: Some of these are hard. Some are easy, okay?
15: Okay.
9: And I'm going to tell you something. Say pass if you get stumped, because that 30 seconds goes really fast. So if you got a question and you don't know the answer, say pass, okay? I'm rooting for you. I want you to win. Adina can try again next week, but I know you won't be here. So let's get a win for you, okay?
15: Okay.
9: All right, speak up loud and speak quickly. Here we go. 30 seconds on the clock. On your marks. Get set. Go. What is the name of Mario's brother in Mario Brothers?
15: Luigi.
9: Which of these is the biggest, a city, a state, or a county?
15: State.
9: What does a stethoscope do?
15: Zoom in.
9: What singer has the last name Cat?
15: Oh, I don't know that one. Surprise.
9: What country is Mount Everest located in? What country is Mount Everest located in?
15: Pass.
9: All right. I'll give you one more. What game has Victory Royale as the winning message?
15: Fortnite.
9: There you go. You got it right. So you got Luigi. You got State. What'd you say for stethoscope? What does a stethoscope do?
15: To zoom in.
9: Say it again.
15: Zoom out or zoom in.
9: Oh, okay. No, not necessarily. It listens to your heart. What singer has the last name Cat? Doja Cat.
15: Oh.
9: All right. What country is Mount Everest located in? You could say China or Nepal. That's kind of a hard one, but I thought you might get China. And then Victory Royale is right. You got that one right. Fortnite is the answer to that. So you, out of six, you got three. Let's bring Adina back in. How do you feel about it?
15: Good.
9: All right, good. Juliana, hold
0: what
9: on.
0: What am I up against here?
9: All right, Juliana got 3 out of 6.
0: I mean, that's kind of how I do. So. I may have found my match.
16: Okay. Twinsies.
9: Juliana, don't be psyched by that. Don't you worry about that, okay?
0: What's poppin', twins?
9: slow down. Well, you haven't heard the questions yet, right?
0: I know, okay.
9: All right, here we go. 30 seconds on the clock. Listen in, Juliana. Say pass if you get stumped. On your marks, get set, go. What is the name of Mario's brother?
0: Luigi.
9: Which of these is the biggest, a city, a state, or a county?
0: A state?
9: What does a stethoscope specifically do?
0: Listens to your heart.
9: What singer has the last name Cat?
0: Pass.
9: What country is Mount Everest located in?
0: Nepal. No. Yes. Nepal.
9: What game has Victory Royale as the winning message?
0: Oh, I don't know what that one is. Oh, is it that king guy? He's always pushing rocks or something? King? Kingdom guy.
16: Kingdom guy?
9: It's not Kingdom guy.
0: Oh.
9: What is Fortnite?
0: Oh.
9: So no.
0: You kept saying like, yeah, king what? Adina?
9: No, I'm just looking at you going, okay, give me the
0: answer. I'm not so yes. Like,
9: please just give me the answer. Because sitting guessing isn't fair. Is it, I don't know.
16: That one dude.
9: Let me see the guy.
16: The dude. Yeah.
9: Time's up.
16: He's got legs and arms. The guy with the eyes, you know.
0: Oh,
9: that is such a ridiculous answer. I should just give Juliana the, because you got 4.
0: Oh, really?
9: You got lucky on Nepal.
0: Oh, man.
9: Yeah.
0: We interviewed someone who, like, climbed Mount Everest, and that's the only reason I remember it from the interview.
9: What singer has a lot?
17: Louis Loco right here on Z90. What the heck is going on at Sunset Cliffs? People are getting hurt left and right. We saw that video of that 17-year-old smashing his vertebrae, smashing the rocks, hurting his foot. Now we got another video, less than, like, 2 weeks, another guy getting hurt. What is happening? Hit me up, 1-866-570-1903. What should we do about this whole Sunset Cliff situation?

Not gonna lie, I've jumped off the cliffs too when I was younger. You know, when you think you're invincible, like nothing's gonna hurt you. Not the smartest move. We've all been there. But people are getting hurt left and right. Less than 2 weeks, two people getting hurt. They don't learn their lesson from the videos they see. It's crazy. Hit me up on what's your opinion on this here on Z90 1-866-570-1903.

Louis Loco on Z90. Meanwhile, we got that 16-year-old lifeguard that saved that 10-year-old boy in Santa Cruz. That was amazing. That was pretty cool. But we're over here jumping off cliffs like nothing.

Louis Logo right here on Z90. So I've been surfing since I was in high school, and here's a safety tip. If you're at the beach, you're not too familiar with the ocean, a lot of people are trying to swim back in and fight that rip current. They don't realize that you're never gonna win. It's too strong. So in order to get away from that current that's pushing you back out, you have to swim parallel to the beach. This might save your life. Then swim back in. It's Louis Loco on Z90.

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15: Okay.
10: Let's talk to Kennedy. Good morning, Kennedy.
16: Good morning.
10: That's a really cool name. Yeah, I bet you love having that name. It's just hip.
16: Thank you. I do love it.
10: Yeah. Well, you know, we've got 30 seconds here. We're going to let you go ahead and answer as many questions as you can. You can say pass on any of them to get to the easy ones. And we'll go through all 10. If we have time left over and you've passed on some, we'll go back to the ones you passed on. So don't worry about that, okay? Adina wants to take you on. So, Adina, we're going to kick her out of the room. We'll bring her back and ask her the same questions.
15: All right. Good luck.
10: All right. See you, Adina. There she goes. Now, Kenny, it sounds like we have a little bit of a delay on the phone. So I'm going to start the timer after I ask the first question to kind of account for that delay, okay?
16: Okay.
10: All right. 30 seconds on the clock. Say pass if you get stumped. On your marks, get set, go. Name an NFL mascot that's not a bird.
16: 49ers.
10: Besides being a chef, what does Bobby Flay do?
16: He's a TV show host.
10: Name a movie star known for martial arts.
16: Jackie Chan.
10: What state has Crater Lake?
16: Pass.
10: Name a power tool.
16: A drill.
10: What president was from Illinois?
16: Pass.
10: Name a CEO of a tech company. Buzzer sounded. Time's up.
16: Already.
10: All right. NFL mascot that's not a bird. 49ers great. Bobby Flay is a TV star. That's right. Movie star known for martial arts. We'd say Steven Seagal, Chuck Norris, Bruce Lee, or Jackie Chan for sure. Crater Lake is in Oregon. And it's a giant crater that has a lake in the middle of it. Very unique. Oregon has Crater Lake. Power tool is a drill. Yes. President from Illinois. Lincoln is the one that first comes to mind. Also Obama. So I know he was in Chicago there. So there you go. So you got out of six. You got five right. Four right. You got four out of six. So let's bring Adina back in. One, two, three.
16: Alrighty.
10: Yeah, four is pretty good. There she goes. Four out of six. She got right. Not bad.
0: Okay.
10: We'll see how you do. You never know what the question is going to be, right, Adina?
0: Right.
10: All right. I think you got a 50-50 shot on this. Kennedy, listen in. Let's see how Adina does. Out of six questions, she got four. Let's see how you do. On your marks, get set, go. Name an NFL mascot that's not a bird.
0: The Dolphins.
10: Besides being a chef, what does Bobby Flay do?
0: He cooks, he writes books about cooking.
10: Name a movie star known for martial arts.
0: Pass. Jackie Chan.
10: What state has Crater Lake?
0: Pass.
10: Name a power tool.
0: A hammer. A drill.
10: What president was from Illinois?
0: Barack Obama!
10: Too late! You should have said it sooner.
0: I couldn't get the name out!
10: You got four today.
0: Oh my God.
10: You barely got the
0: really
10: Bobby Flay thing, too.
0: Stressful.
10: He's a TV star.
0: Oh, yeah.
10: Might know,
0: I don't know.
10: Might know him from that.
0: I got those were so, they were like easy, but the answers, I don't know. Maybe it was like too easy and I was trying to overthink every single one.
15: Well, I like the strategy. You just threw words out.
10: That yep, it worked. You're like, hammer, that's not a power tool. Crater Lake is in Oregon.
0: Oh, okay.
10: That's a repeat.
0: Oh, really?
10: Yes.
0: I don't even remember that.
15: She's like, sure
0: that
15: it was.
0: That was news to me.
10: Yes. Wait till next week when you can watch Adina do Beat the Buzz and her eyes roll back in her head. It's like watching an exorcism live. She floats. She's like, I have nothing yet. Well, you know what? It's a tie game, so we have to break the tie. Are you guys both ready?
0: Ready.
10: Here's what we're going to do. I'm going to ask a question. You have to yell out your name the second you know the answer. Now, there's a little bit of a delay on the phone, Adina, so you have to count 1001, 1002 before you can yell out your name.
0: Okay,
10: all right?
0: Fair.
10: That's how we're going to work it. Here we go. Here's your question. Name a store that sells fishing gear.
16: Kennedy.
10: What?
16: Dick's.
10: Kennedy, you have to yell out your name. Adina, are you just giving it to her?
0: Oh, Adina!
10: Yes, you have to yell out your name, not the answer.
0: I forgot!
10: What was the first thing you said, by
15: she
10: the
15: said,
10: way, Kennedy?
15: She said Kennedy.
10: Oh, she did. Okay.
16: And what was Kennedy.
10: And what was your answer? I'm sorry.
16: My answer was Dix.
10: Oh, Dix. I thought you said Bix. Yeah, Dix.
15: Yeah, sporting goods. Yeah.
0: Listen, I think her saying that threw me off. I forgot my name. I forgot. And I was trying to figure out, did she say that? Oh, the store. Yes, I know that store.
10: It's like, quite honestly, I think it's time to go.
0: Yeah.
10: Someone screamed. And they were right. Yeah. So you win. So congratulations and thank you for playing.

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9: All right, let's play a game. Every Wednesday, you take Adina on in basic trivia. See who can beat you today. I'll tell you some. A couple of these questions you've had before.
14: Oh.
9: So you should know them, but maybe you will, maybe you won't. Hey, Jennifer.
15: Hey, Warren. Good morning.
9: How are you today?
15: Good. How are you?
9: Good. So we're excited to have you on. We're going to have Adina leave the room in a second. We're going to give you 30 seconds to answer as many questions as you can. We'll bring her back in, ask her the same questions, and then compare scores. You're about 50-50.
15: Okay.
14: I am.
9: You're actually about, you lost 2 weeks in a row, so you're actually down a little bit.
14: Okay.
9: Like 48-52. Okay. So you got to get a win back to get to 50-50 status.
14: I'm going to try.
16: All right. Get an average back.
9: Jen, yeah. Jen, what kind of trivia player are you? Let's gauge your level of intelligence real quick.
15: I've actually never played, so this is going to be my first time.
14: Oh.
0: So you and Adina, about 50-50.
16: Okay.
0: Yeah. Yeah. She's played every week for years. And years. Some of these questions might throw you off. So.
16: All right, let's do it. I'm ready. Okay. Good All luck.
0: Right. Say good luck. There she goes. Head out of the studio.
15: Am I able to say pass?
0: Of course, yes. Easy peasy. You can't say pass. We do that on a Thursday. But Wednesdays, you can say pass. Trust me, it's part of Adina's strategy.
15: Okay.
0: Yeah. All right, here we go. 30 seconds on the clock. Remember to say pass if you get stumped. On your marks, get set, go. Name a city in Switzerland.
15: Pass.
0: True or false, it's winter time in Brazil.
15: False.
0: Name a human bone.
15: A femur.
0: Flathead and Phillips are types of what?
15: Screwdrivers.
0: Name a brand of bicycle.
15: E-bike.
0: What bird cannot fly?
15: A penguin.
0: All right, you got three today. City in Switzerland. Now, you would think they would just roll right off your tongue. And when I was looking them up, I'm like, man, there aren't that many famous ones that I think of. Zurich, Geneva, Bern, Lausanne, all cities in Switzerland. I wouldn't think of a lot of those other than Zurich, right? Yeah. It is wintertime in Brazil right now. May to September is their winter months. Isn't that weird? Their Christmas time is when it's warm and hot down on the beaches. But okay.
15: Yeah. My friend's Brazilian.
0: Oh, no. Well, I hope he's not listening. We'll find out. Name a human bone. You said? Do you remember what human bone you said? Yeah.
15: Oh, I said femur.
0: Femur. That is a human bone, so congratulations. Flathead and Phillips are types of screwdrivers. A brand of bicycle, Schwinn, Trek, we would accepted those. Huffy, there's a bunch of them. What e-bike is a type of bicycle, but not a brand. What bird cannot fly is a penguin. You're correct. A penguin cannot fly. So we'll bring Adina back in. She probably thinks a penguin can fly if you throw it from high enough. We'll find out what she thinks here. Hold on real quick. All right, Adina. Out of six, she got three.
16: Three.
0: Yeah.
16: Okay.
0: All right, we'll see how you do.
16: All right.
0: All right, listen in, Jennifer. 30 seconds on the clock. Say pass if you get stumped. On your marks, get set, go. Name a city in Switzerland.
16: Zurich.
0: True or false, it's wintertime in Brazil.
16: True.
0: Name a human bone.
16: Your femur.
0: Flathead and Phillips are types of what?
16: Tool belts. Tools. They're types of tools.
0: Name a brand of bicycle.
16: Mountain range.
0: What bird cannot fly? Oh, time's up.
16: What are these questions today?
0: What bird cannot fly?
16: No bird. Because all birds can fly.
0: No, they can't.
16: Oh.
0: Penguin. You were just at SeaWorld not long ago. Penguin cannot fly.
16: Oh, man.
0: What's that, D-Rock?
17: Oh, my gosh, dude.
0: Yeah.
17: Really?
16: I feel like I didn't know one of these questions. I guessed on all of them. So I got anything right, that's a miracle.
0: Well, you said Zurich. That's not correct. But Zurich is
16: the
0: city in Switzerland.
16: Okay, that's what I was thinking about.
0: It's not Zurich. It's
16: just
0: Zurich.
16: A different, pronunciation.
0: It's really not. Because I've never heard it called Zurich. Today, the accords were signed in Zurich. No. True or false, it's wintertime in Brazil.
16: True.
0: That's right.
16: Oh,
0: you got that right. A femur is a bone in human.
16: I
0: Flathead and Phillips are types of what?
16: I know it's in the toolbox.
0: Yeah, I need more specificity.
17: Specific, yeah.
0: Screwdrivers.
17: Yes.
16: Oh.
0: Phillips screwdriver. Flathead screwdriver.
17: Flathead, yeah.
0: Name a brand of bicycle.
16: I don't know what.
17: It's like mountain range.
0: Schwinn, Trek.
17: Huffy.
16: Nope.
0: Okay.
16: Wouldn't have known.
0: All right, fair enough. I said some might. And a bird that cannot fly is a penguin.
16: A penguin. Yeah. Oh, okay. Well, how many did I get?
0: Two.
16: Oh, hey, you know what? That's better than zero than I thought.
0: You're going to rename this game Better Than Zero. Jennifer, I'd like to say congratulations, but I don't know if you're taking away a particular amount of pride from winning today.
15: Oh, it was fun.
0: She's like, I won? Sure. Okay. You did. You got three. Adina got two and barely. But you know what? The ones you knew.
16: Yeah.
0: Yeah. So.
17: Sure you did.
16: Don't ask me the same question twice. I won't know it the second time.
0: Right. I asked you the penguin one before. That's the one that's a repeat.
16: See? I don't know it.
0: Oh, my gosh.
16: Oh, if you ask me next week, I still probably won't know.
0: But all birds can fly. Otherwise, it wouldn't be a bird.
16: Exactly.
0: Right.
16: It doesn't make sense.
0: Yeah. Ever see an ostrich up in a...

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What am I talking about? You know those sweets they have. You want to go kick it there? Go to Z90.com. 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

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It's Z90.

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1: 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All that

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Hope you're having a great weekend. Noah Kahn's coming to town. 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
10: In January, we are doing Junior January. And so junior listeners are going to get to play our games. We've never done this. And so if you're between the ages of 6 and 14, we've wanted you to call and play. Today, we're being joined by Juliana, who's going to play our game. Welcome, Juliana. How are you?
15: I'm good.
10: Yeah, are you sure? You sound bored already. Are you there?
15: Yeah.
10: All right. So are you nervous? Don't be nervous.
15: No, yeah, I am.
10: Oh, don't be nervous. Listen, I'm your big brother, and I'm going to take care of you. We're going to do a good job today, okay?
15: Okay.
10: Now, how old are you?
15: 14.
10: All right, 14. Ready to go. So do you know how this game works? Adina is going to leave the room, and we're going to ask you questions, but you only have 30 seconds to answer. We're going to bring her back in. We're going to ask her the same questions, and then we'll compare scores. And she's done this for a long time, so she's kind of an expert.
15: Okay.
10: All right. So good luck to you, Adina. We'll see you.
16: All right. Good luck.
10: Some of these are hard. Some are easy, okay?
15: Okay.
10: And I'm going to tell you something. Say pass if you get stumped, because that 30 seconds goes really fast. So if you got a question and you don't know the answer, say pass, okay? I'm rooting for you. I want you to win. Adina can try again next week, but I know you won't be here. So let's get a win for you, okay?
15: Okay.
10: All right. Speak up loud and speak quickly. Here we go. 30 seconds on the clock. On your marks. Get set. Go. What is the name of Mario's brother in Mario Brothers?
15: Luigi.
10: Which of these is the biggest, a city, a state, or a county?
15: State.
10: What does a stethoscope do?
15: Zoom in.
10: What singer has the last name Cat?
15: Oh, I don't know that one. Guys.
10: What country is Mount Everest located in?
15: What?
10: What country is Mount Everest located in?
15: Pass.
10: All right. I'll give you one more. What game has Victory Royale as the winning message?
15: Fortnite.
10: There you go. You got it right. So you got Luigi. You got State. What'd you say for stethoscope? What does a stethoscope do?
15: To zoom in.
10: Say it again.
15: Zoom out or zoom in.
10: Oh, okay. No, not necessarily. It listens to your heart. What singer has the last name Cat? Doja Cat. All right. What country is Mount Everest located in? You could say China or Nepal. That's kind of a hard one, but I thought you might get China. And then Victory Royale is right. You got that one right. Fortnite is the answer to that. So you, out of six, you got three. Let's bring Adina back in. How do you feel about it?
15: Good.
10: All right. Good. Juliana, hold on.
0: What am I up against here?
10: All right. Juliana got three out of six.
0: I mean, that's kind of how I do. So. I may have found my match.
1: Okay. Twinsies.
10: Juliana, don't be psyched by that. Don't you worry about that, okay?
0: What's poppin', twin?
10: Slow down. Well, you haven't heard the questions yet, right?
0: I know, okay.
10: All right, here we go.
0: 30
10: seconds on the clock. Listen in, Juliana. Say pass if you get stumped. On your marks, get set, go. What is the name of Mario's brother?
0: Luigi.
10: Which of these is the biggest, a city, a state, or a county?
0: A state?
10: What does a stethoscope specifically do?
0: Listens to your heart.
10: What singer has the last name Cat?
0: Pass.
10: What country is Mount Everest located in?
0: Nepal. No, yes, Nepal.
10: What game has Victory Royale as the winning message?
0: Oh, I don't know what that one is. Oh, is it that king guy? He's always pushing rocks or something? King? Kingdom guy.
1: Kingdom guy?
10: It's not kingdom guy.
0: Oh.
10: What is Fortnite?
0: Oh.
10: So no.
0: You kept saying like, yeah, king what?
10: No, I'm just looking at you going, okay, give me the answer.
0: I'm not a yes. Like,
10: please just give me the answer. Because sitting guessing isn't fair. I don't know.
1: That one dude.
10: Let me see. The guy.
1: The dude. Yeah.
10: Time's up.
1: He's got legs and arms. The guy with the eyes, you know.
10: Oh, that is such a ridiculous answer. I should just give Juliana the... Because you got four.
0: Oh, really?
10: You got lucky on Nepal.
0: Oh, man.
10: Yeah.
0: We interviewed someone who, like, climbed Mount Everest, and that's the only reason I remember it from the interview. Nepal.
10: What singer has the last name Cat?
0: I don't know.
10: Doja Cat.
0: Oh. That she was not in my mind.
10: I know. No. A stethoscope does listen to your heart. State, you got right, but you guessed it.
0: And
1: took
0: Luigi.
1: A little too long, too, by
10: right.
1: the way.
0: Yeah. Well, because I'm like, some cities are sometimes bigger than maybe a state.
1: Really?
0: I don't know. Somewhere in the world. Or there's maybe a county is bigger
1: a county
0: than some state.
1: Bigger than Texas. That's what you're telling me right
0: but
1: now.
0: But like Rhode Island. Maybe there's a county bigger than Rhode Island.
10: What's that, Juliana?
15: Oh, nothing.
10: Yeah, no, neither did we.
1: Yeah. Like, oh, they're just arguing amongst each other.
10: Yeah, you know what?
1: Yeah.
10: I'm not going to let... you know what, Juliana? You're fine. We're going to hook you up.
1: Yeah.

0: everywhere.
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7: On Wednesday, what we like to do is play a game where you take Adina on in basic trivia. We call it... Looking at 10 questions. They are just a real potpourri of questions, just different topics. And we're going to see how many of those questions you can correctly answer with Adina out of the room. Then we'll bring her in the room, ask her the same questions, and compare scores.
12: All right.
7: And how are you feeling today? Good with it? I know you've been under the weather the last couple weeks. So
12: now I'm with it.
7: Oh, you are?
12: Mm-hmm.
7: All right. So look out. Let's welcome Michael to the show. Michael, Adina is with it today, so you better look out.
13: Oh, no. Good morning,
7: good
13: everyone.
7: Morning. I think we got a live one, Adina.
12: Woo!
7: I don't know. Well, I don't know. I think this guy sounds smart. I think he's going to do well. All right, listen.
13: I don't know about smart, but I've had my coffee.
7: Yeah, all right, then. Here we go. Hey, Mike, we're glad to have you on. Adina's going to leave the room, and we'll ask you questions, and we'll give you all your answers after you're done, and let you know what your score is, and we'll bring her back in. You ready, Adina?
12: I'm ready. Good
7: luck. All right,
12: luck.
7: Here we go. Remember,
13: good
7: Adina,
13: luck to you too.
7: When I wave you in, come right in.
12: Okay.
7: Sometimes I'm waving Adina in, and she's looking at me like, now? Is now good? Is now? Like, yes, that's the sign. All right, Michael, here we go. 30 seconds on the clock. Remember, one of the great strategies is to pass on the questions you don't immediately know and move on to the ones you do. Okay? Say pass if you get stumped. On your marks, get set. Go. What pasta is shaped like an elbow?
13: Macaroni.
7: Name a famous inventor.
13: Elon Musk.
7: What do you call a ball of dust and ice in space?
13: Pass.
7: LaGuardia, O'Hare, Reagan are names of what?
13: presidents.
7: What movie is about time travel?
13: Back to the Future.
7: Name a product Shaquille O'Neal endorses.
13: Big Chicken.
7: Oh, Big Chicken is right. Well, you got four today. Four out of six. Macaroni is shaped like an elbow. I'll give you Elon Musk, famous inventor. What do you call a ball of dust and ice in space? It's called a comet, like Halley's Comet. LaGuardia, O'Hare, and Reagan are names of airports. LaGuardia Airport, O'Hare in Chicago, Reagan International in Washington.
13: Shoot.
7: Yep. What movie's about time travel? Back to the Future. Whoever told you to say that, whoever's helping you today, was right. That was good. I heard someone go, Back to the Future. Really good. And a product Shaquille.
13: What's
7: oh, good job. What's his name?
13: His name is Brandon. On our way to dropping to school.
7: Oh, Brandon, you did great. You helped your dad. You got four out of six. Let's wave Adina back in. Here she comes. She's excited to see. This will be a lot of fun. All right, Adina. Okay. Out of six, he got four right.
12: Wow.
7: Pretty good.
12: That is good.
7: Yep. So let's see how you do. His son Brandon helped him. So Michael, Brandon, sit tight. Let's see how Adina does. You'll need to get five to win. Good luck. Say pass if you get stumped. On your marks, get set, go. What pasta is shaped like an elbow?
12: Macaroni.
7: Name a famous inventor.
12: Elon Musk.
7: What do you call a ball of dust and ice in space?
12: Pass.
7: LaGuardia, O'Hare, and Reagan are names of what?
12: Airports.
7: What movie is about time travel?
12: When in Rome.
7: Name a product Shaquille O'Neal endorses.
12: Gold Bond.
7: What detergent is named after the early morning? Oh, time's up.
12: Oh, I have no idea.
7: You got four today.
12: Oh.
7: So it's a tie game.
12: Okay, I'll take it. I'll take a tie.
7: All right.
12: Yeah.
7: Michael, what about you? You take a tie?
13: Sure.
7: You don't
13: I like Adina a lot.
7: All right. Pasta, yes. Macaroni okay. is good. Elon Musk. Would have also taken Edison, Ben Franklin, the Wright brothers. What do you call a ball of dust and ice in space? That's a comet, like Halley's Comet.
12: Oh.
7: LaGuardia, O'Hare, and Reagan are names of airports. What movie's about time travel? You said when in Rome? I have no idea what that is.
12: You don't want to. It's with Kristen Bell. It has nothing to do with time.
7: Okay. Back to the Future would be the number one answer. Bill and Ted's Big Adventure, and then Looper, another one.
12: Oh, yeah. Yes. I do now. See, now when you say it.
7: Is it called One Night in Paris? Is that the one that Owen Wilson goes back and meets all a bunch of famous people? Don't worry about it. Yeah, we're moving on. Name a product Shaquille O'Neal endorses. I think he does endorse Gold Bond. That's right. I thought I was thinking Icy Hot, but very good. Gold Bond. Boy, he does.

Louis Loco right here on Z90, Z90 Shout Out Power Hour. And Jordan wants to shout out her 10-year-old son, Eli. She says that he's going to start football here soon. She's very proud of him. Shout out to Eli. Good luck, my guy. It's Louis Loco here on Z90.

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11: On Wednesdays, we play a game where you take Adina on in basic trivia. We call it... Do you think you would do answering questions against Adina? Everybody play along. Today there are some hard questions. I'm not going to lie, there are some tough questions.
15: Okay.
11: So you might want to just say pass. All right, so good luck to you. Who are we playing against today, D-Rock?
16: Today we have Monica.
11: Welcome to the show, Monica.
17: Ready?
11: Are you ready to play Beat the Bosnian?
17: Yes.
11: All right. So, Adina, you're going to have to leave the room.
15: All right, good luck.
11: There she goes. You've got 30 seconds on the clock. Remember to say pass if you get stumped on one, okay?
17: Okay.
11: Now, there's a little bit of a delay, so I'm going to start the timer right after the first question. Here we go. Say pass if you get stumped. On your marks, get set, go. What is the name of someone who fixes shoes?
17: Who fixed, pass.
11: Name something with nutmeg in it.
17: Oh, my gosh. What's it called? Pass.
11: What animal does a farrier work with?
17: A bird?
11: Name a famous sports trophy.
17: The Heisman Trophy.
11: What city has the giant arch?
17: St. Louis,
11: Missouri. There you go. I'll give you two right there. You got 2 out of 5. You definitely, definitely want to yell pass the second you don't know the answer, because there may be other really easy questions, and that will help you get to those ones sooner. What is the name of someone who fixes shoes? That's a cobbler. Name something with nutmeg in it. Pie, cider, pumpkin spice latte, all... you could even add it to most, I mean, you could put it in stuffing too. Probably stuffing has some in it, but what animal does a farrier work with? Equine animals, horses, donkeys, zebras. They help horseshoe horses. A farrier would be someone who does the horseshoes. And a famous sports trophy, you got that right. Heisman Trophy, that's great. What city has the giant arch? St. Louis. So you got 2 out of 5, and that's not bad. Let's bring Adina back in. That'll give her a false confidence. I'll tell you that right now, Monica. So, okay. Out of 5, she was able to get 2 right. 2 out of 5.
0: I think I'll win today.
11: All right. 30 seconds on the clock. Now, she may be a Rhodes Scholar. You don't know. And you're just like way overstating.
0: Oh.
11: You don't know that? These questions are hard.
0: Okay.
11: All right. Good luck to you. Listen in, Monica. 30 seconds on the clock. Say pass if you get stumped. On your marks, get set, go. Name someone who fixes shoes. What is the name?
0: A shoe repairman.
11: Name something with nutmeg in it.
0: Apple pie?
11: What animal does a farrier work with?
0: Pass.
11: Name a famous sports trophy.
0: The Stanley Cup.
11: What city has the giant arch?
0: St. Louis.
11: Name a science fiction movie.
0: Pass.
11: Name someone Tom Cruise has dated.
0: Katie Holmes.
11: What company makes Mars candy bars?
0: Mars. Wait.
11: Time's
0: what
11: up.
0: What company makes Mars candy bars?
11: Mm-hmm.
0: Mars.
1: Did you hear it deflate like a balloon?
0: I know I nailed some of them.
11: Shoe repairman is wrong. Cobbler.
1: Yeah. Cobbler.
0: Oh.
11: Seems a cobbler. Pumpkin spice latte.
0: Okay, yeah.
1: Nutmeg.
11: Yep, nutmeg.
0: Isn't
11: cider,
0: nutmeg
11: pie.
0: Apple pie?
11: Pumpkin pie.
0: Not
11: I don't think you put
0: pie.
11: Nutmeg in apple pie.
1: No.
0: Yeah.
1: Nope.
11: Unless you want it to taste like...
1: Why is it spicy?
11: Yes. Farrier works with horses, donkeys, animals with hooves. That's what a farrier does.
1: Hey, that's
11: does.
1: So funny. I was going to say a ferret. I don't know. Farrier.
11: Yeah. Name a famous sports trophy. You said Stanley Cup.
0: Okay.
11: That got you one. St. Louis Arch got
0: okay.
11: you one. Science fiction movie. Not even Star Wars.
0: Oh, yeah. I
11: None.
0: Just couldn't even think.
11: That's the best way to do it.
1: Yeah.
11: And then someone Tom Cruise has dated. Now, he married Katie Holmes.
1: Right.
11: But did he date her? I guess he did before they got married.
0: Yeah.
1: I don't know.
0: They had to date before they got married.
1: I suppose.
0: Yeah, they actually did it for like a couple of years. And then they got married.
11: Are you sure?
1: She's yes. making this up as we go.
11: Please. All right. That's a technicality, but I'll give it to you.
1: Yeah.
11: But I'm still going to give the prize to Monica.
0: Do you want to do a tiebreaker?
11: Oh, you want to do a tiebreaker?
0: Yeah. Just to be fair and clear.
11: All right. Yell out your name the second you know the answer. Now, she has a 1-second delay on her phone, so...
0: Okay, I can do
11: all right, so
0: 1 second.
11: Just say 1001 in your head and then yell out your name if you know the answer. Here's your question. Haribo is famous for making what?
0: Oh, Adina.
17: Monica.

0: is everywhere.
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9: On Wednesdays, it's time to play a game. Let's do it. Could you beat the Bosnians? Sonia's on the phone, and she's going to see if she can beat the Bosnian today. How are you, Sonia?
14: Good morning. I'm good. How about you?
9: Hey, excited to have you on. Now, Adina has had a pretty good track record lately.
15: Mm-hmm.
9: It's been, I think, more than 50-50. I think you've been winning more than 50-50.
15: I think so, too.
9: Yes. So today might be the day that you beat Adina and put her back in the losers category.
16: Ooh.
9: We'll see what happens. We're going to give you 30 seconds to answer trivia questions while she's out of the room. When you're done, I'll give you the correct answers on the ones you got wrong, give you your score. We'll bring her back in, ask her the same questions, and compare scores. And that's where it gets interesting. So let's do it.
15: Good luck, Sonia.
14: Thank you.
9: Right, there she goes. Gently puts down the headphones and door shut. All right, 30 seconds on the clock. Now, Sonia, remember to say pass if you get stumped. There's no point spending time on questions that you don't know the answer. Just get to the ones you do, okay?
14: Okay.
9: All right, there's a little bit of a delay, so I'm going to start the timer right after the first question. Here we go. On your marks, get set, go. Who started Apple Computers with Steve Jobs?
14: Pass.
9: Name a candy bar without chocolate.
14: Payday.
9: What movie has the quote, "You're going to need a bigger boat"?
14: Pass.
9: Besides a camel, what animal is known for its hump?
14: Toad.
9: Where would you order the tour of Italy?
14: Olive Garden.
9: Name a store that sells fishing gear.
14: REI.
9: Where is the car company Audi from?
14: New Zealand.
9: All right. Apple Computers,
14: horrible.
9: You passed on that. No, actually, not as bad as you think. So out of seven, actually, you know, you answered a lot of questions. Usually we get to about five. So out of seven questions, you got one, two, three right. So the person that started Apple.
14: That's less than half.
9: It's not. You're right. This actually wasn't that good. I'm going to be honest. Now, hold on. Let's go over your correct answers, and you can feel good about that. The person who started Apple Computers with Steve Jobs was Steve Wozniak. Candy bar without chocolate. Gosh. Payday. You got that one right away. That's really good. Movie quote. You're going to need a bigger boat. Do you know what that is? Jaws.
14: No.
9: Jaws. He sees the shark for the first time. Now you know, right? What camel is? What animal is known for its hump besides a camel? Not a toad, but a humpback whale. Humpback whale's the answer.
14: Oh my gosh!
9: You got Tour of Italy right, correct? You got REI right. They sell fishing gear, and the car company Audi is actually from Germany. So
14: Germany.
9: Yes. But if you want to buy an Audi in New Zealand, they probably sell them there, too. It's just not from there. So we won't stop you. All right. So let's go over this again. You got Payday right. You got Tour of Italy right. And fishing gear. So three out of seven. Let's bring Adina in. The longer we take, by the way, the more nervous she gets. So.
14: Okay.
9: Yeah.
14: Yes.
9: All right, Adina.
0: Deer in the headlights right now.
9: Out of seven, she answered seven. She got three right.
15: Ooh, okay.
9: All right, 30 seconds on the clock. 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Let's see how Adina does. Say pass if you get stumped. On your marks, get set, go. 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
15: Tim Cook.
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I just want to take my time to say, you know, thanks to the people that are working today. You know, the people that work on the weekends. 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Thank your cashier. 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Especially those people that are taking care of you. It's your boy Louis Loco right here on Z90. Let's keep it moving.

Another sunny day in San Diego, and it's going to be hot again. 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
11: It's Wednesday. Let's play a game. It's really fun to take Adina on in basic trivia. The game is called... Beat the Bosnian. Beat the Bosnian. Beat the Bosnian. All you have to do is answer more questions than Adina does correctly in our list of 10 questions. On the phone, April's here today. Hi, April. How are you?
16: Hi, good morning.
11: Well, you know what? It's time to play Beat the Bosnian. Are you alone in the car? Do you have family with you? It sounds like someone's with you in the car.
16: Yeah, I have my 3 kids.
11: Oh, wow. That's great. Well, they're really behaving. Tell them thank you.
17: Right. She's like, don't hype them up. Don't hype them up.
11: They're in their own world.
17: Everybody be cool.
11: Yes. Everybody cool. Okay. We're going to play a game real quick. You've got 30 seconds on the clock. Adina's going to leave the room.
18: Good luck.
11: There she goes.
16: Thank you.
11: All right. I will tell you that today's questions are kind of all over the map, so just answer if you know. If you don't, just say pass. We'll move on. If we have time left over at the end, we'll ask you the questions you passed on, okay?
16: Okay.
11: On your marks. Now, I detect a little bit of a delay, so I'm going to start the timer after the first question. Here we go. On your marks, get set, go. What color are all John Deere products?
16: Green.
11: What actor voiced both Darth Vader and Mufasa?
16: Pass.
11: Name a U.S. president with a beard.
16: Abraham Lincoln.
11: What animal is the mascot for Frosted Flakes?
16: A tiger.
11: Name a U.S. coin worth more than a dime.
16: Quarter.
11: What is the fruit is dried to make a raisin?
16: Cherries.
11: Oh, no. Grape is the answer to that one. But you know what? Your time's up. You did pretty good.
16: That was right.
11: It was grape, Mom. I was trying to tell you. All right, so... Here we go. Green and yellow are John Deere products. Darth Vader and Mufasa was voiced by James Earl Jones. He also played the father on Coming to America, the king, and he also did This is CNN. So, famous voice. Lincoln is correct. Tiger is correct. Tony the Tiger. U.S. coin worth more than a dime? Quarter. Very good. So, you got 1, 2, 3, 4 today. 4 out of 6. Let's bring Adina back in and see if she can pull it off. She might... These are not the hardest questions, but you never know what she knows, and that's what's interesting. All right, out of Adina, out of 6, she got 4 right.
0: Okay, that's pretty good.
11: That's pretty good. Okay. And if she listened to her kids, she might have got one more.
17: Oh, no.
11: All right, April, hold on. Let's see how Adina does. 30 seconds on the clock. Remember to say pass if you get stumped. On your marks, get set, go. What color are all John Deere products?
0: Green.
11: What actor voiced both Darth Vader and Mufasa?
0: Ooh, I don't know. Pass.
11: Name a U.S. president with a beard.
0: Oh, with the top hat. Lincoln. John.
11: What animal is the mascot for Frosted Flakes?
0: The tiger.
11: Name a U.S. coin worth more than a dime.
0: Pass.
11: What fruit is dried to make a raisin? Oh, time's up.
0: Grapes.
11: Grapes would have been correct.
0: Oh, I felt like I didn't know any of these, I'll
11: really?
0: Be honest.
11: Which one did you pass on?
0: A lot.
11: No, you didn't pass. You only passed on one. Oh, U.S. coin worth more than a dime.
0: I don't know.
11: No, you know U.S. coins worth more than a dime come to mind?
0: Oh, a quarter?
11: Yeah.
17: Oh, and the voice of Darth Vader?
0: It just seemed... Oh, like a trick question for some reason.
11: Oh, I see.
0: And I was like, I don't know.
11: Darth Vader.
0: I
18: Luke,
0: don't know.
18: I
0: am your father.
11: Yeah. You are not the father. It'd be great if he.
17: Yeah, the
11: episode
17: right.
11: Of Maury. Luke, you are not the father. Yeah.
17: He hands the envelope. Yeah.
11: Luke. It'd be even better if he gave like a full breakdown, like, Luke, I was looking into your mother's eyes one night.
0: Oh,
11: I said,
0: God.
11: You know, you look awfully Irish.
17: I'm 99%. 99.9%. I am your father.
11: You know, Luke, your mother and I were having some wine one night. She's like, take off that silly helmet. And I said, oh. And that's how you came to be. We never think about that part.
17: She Wait. Loved me for me.
11: Yeah.
17: Okay?
11: Oh, all right. Well, you know what, Adina? It's kind of same old song, same old day of the week.
0: Oh, dang.
11: Congratulations, April. You won, Adina.
0: Good
11: you got
0: job.
11: 3 right. John Deere products are green.
16: Yay!
11: James Earl Jones voiced Darth Vader. He also did Mufasa.
17: Yep.
11: And he's the guy that went, this is CNN.
0: Oh, that guy.
11: Yeah, that guy. Oh. So, why? You thought it was Darth Vader the whole time? Like, why does CNN have Darth Vader?
17: Not Arby's.
11: He doesn't do Arby's.
17: Yeah, not Arby's.
11: No. All right. That wraps

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7: On Wednesdays, we play a game where you take Adina on in basic trivia. We call it... How well do you think you would do answering questions against Adina? Everybody play along. Today, there are some hard questions. I'm not going to lie, there are some tough questions.
12: Okay.
7: So you might want to just say pass. All right, so good luck to you. Who are we playing against today, D-Rock?
13: Today, we have Monica.
7: Welcome to the show, Monica. Are you ready to play Beat the Bosnian?
14: Yes.
7: All right. So, Adina, you're going to have to leave the room.
12: All right, good luck.
7: There she goes. You've got 30 seconds on the clock. Remember to say pass if you get stumped on one, okay?
14: Okay.
7: Now, there's a little bit of a delay, so I'm going to start the timer right after the first question. Here we go. Say pass if you get stumped. On your marks, get set, go. What is the name of someone who fixes shoes?
14: Pass.
7: Name something with nutmeg in it.
14: Oh, my gosh. What's it called? Pass.
7: What animal does a farrier work with?
14: A bird?
7: Name a famous sports trophy.
14: The Heisman Trophy.
7: What city has the giant arch?
14: St. Louis, Missouri.
7: There you go. I'll give you two right there. You got two out of five. You definitely want to yell pass the second you don't know the answer, because there may be other really easy questions, and that will help you get to those ones sooner. What is the name of someone who fixes shoes? That's a cobbler. Name something with nutmeg in it. Pie, cider, pumpkin spice latte, you could even add it to most, you could put it in stuffing too. Probably stuffing has some in it, but, what animal does a farrier work with? Equine animals, horses, donkeys, zebras. They help, horseshoe horses. A farrier would be someone who does the horseshoes. And a famous sports trophy, you got that right. Heisman Trophy, that's great. What city has the giant arch? St. Louis. So you got two out of five. And that's not bad. Let's bring Adina back in. That'll give her a false confidence. I'll tell you that right now, Monica.
0: So out of five, she was able to get two right. Two out of five.
12: I think I'll win today.
0: All right. 30 seconds on the clock. Now, she may be a Rhodes Scholar. You don't know. And you're just like way overstating.
12: Oh.
0: You don't know that? These questions are hard.
12: Okay.
0: All right. Good luck to you. Listen in, Monica. 30 seconds on the clock. Say pass if you get stumped. On your marks, get set, go. Name someone who fixes shoes. What is the name?
13: A shoe repairman.
0: Name something with nutmeg in it.
13: Apple pie?
0: What animal does a farrier work with?
13: Pass.
0: Name a famous sports trophy.
13: The Stanley Cup.
0: What city has the giant arch?
13: St. Louis.
0: Name a science fiction movie.
13: Pass.
0: Name someone Tom Cruise has dated.
13: Katie Holmes.
0: What company makes Mars candy bars?
13: Mars. Wait.
0: Time's
13: up. What company makes Mars candy bars?
0: Mm-hmm.
13: Mars.
15: Did you hear it deflate like a balloon?
13: I know I nailed some of them.
0: Shoe repairman is wrong. Cobbler.
15: It's a cobbler.
13: Oh.
0: So it's a cobbler. Pumpkin spice latte.
13: Okay, yeah.
15: Nutmeg.
0: Yep, nutmeg.
13: Isn't
0: cider,
13: nutmeg
0: pie.
13: Apple pie?
0: Pumpkin pie.
13: Not
0: I don't think you put
13: pie.
0: Nutmeg in apple pie.
15: No.
13: Yeah.
15: Nope.
0: Unless you want it to taste like...
15: Why is it spicy?
0: Yes. Farrier works with horses, donkeys, animals with hooves. That's what a farrier
15: does. Hey, that's
0: does.
15: So funny. I was going to say a ferret. I don't know. Farrier.
0: Yeah. Name a famous sports trophy. You said Stanley Cup.
13: Okay.
0: That got you one. St. Louis Arch got
13: okay.
0: you one. Science fiction movie. Not even Star Wars.
13: Oh, yeah. I
0: None.
13: Just couldn't even think.
0: That's the best way to do it.
15: Yeah.
0: And then someone Tom Cruise has dated. Now, he married Katie Holmes.
15: Right.
0: But did he date her? I guess he did before they got married.
13: Yeah.
15: I don't know.
12: They had to date before they got married.
15: I suppose.
13: Yeah, they actually did it for like a couple of years. And then they got married.
0: Are you sure?
15: She's making this up as we go.
0: Please. All right. That's a technicality, but I'll give it to you.
15: Yeah.
0: But I'm still going to give the prize to Monica.
13: Do you want to do a tiebreaker?
0: Oh, you want to do a tiebreaker?
13: Yeah. Just to be
0: fair
13: and clear.
0: All right. Yell out your name the second you know the answer. Now, she has a 1 second delay on her phone, so.
13: Okay, I can do
0: all right, so
13: 1 second.
0: Just say 1001 in your head and then yell out your name if you know the answer. Here's your question. Haribo is famous for making what?
13: Oh, hey, Tina.
16: Monica.
0: What do you say, Monica?
13: I forgot to wait.
16: Is it La Boo Boo?
0: No.
13: Girl, what? No. Monica.
16: Haribo.
13: No.
0: Haribo Boo Boo.
15: And you're going to die laughing because the commercials have these grown people with kid voices and they talk about their favorite candy. The gummy bear.
13: Yeah, I was going to say gummy bear or the bottle, Coke bottles. Gummy bear.
0: Gummy candy.
13: Yeah.
0: Haribo gummy candy. You know, one thing is nice about Beat the Bosnian today, now that we're at the end of it, I'm glad. And that never changes.
17: Beat the Bosnian. Beat the Bosnian.
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Out of a DJ play, make sure to get on out there to Otay Ranch in Chula Vista for Cruise for the Cause. It's hosted by Javier the X-Man from Magic 92.5. 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Oh, no.

Adam and DJ play Dua Lipa right there with Don't Start Now. And Dua Lipa was at Katy Perry's concert in Europe, and she was wearing a mini dress that is made of nothing but a layer of see-through gold chainmail, looking so fun.

Taylor Swift right there with I Knew You off of the Toy Story 5 soundtrack. Now, I've seen all four Toy Story movies except for 5. I'm just wondering how far they're going to take this. Are they going to do Toy Story 6, 7, 8, 9? I mean, what are they doing? Competing against the Fast and the Furious? I'm like, damn.

Oh, yeah, my name is DJ Play. Hope you're staying hydrated on this hot Sunday fun day. We're gearing up for concerts that are happening in 2027. Olivia Rodrigo is going to be performing at the Intuit Dome in Inglewood, the Unravel Tour. 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
11: All right, let's play a game. Every Wednesday, you take Adina on in basic trivia. Today, I'll tell you a couple of these questions you've had before.
16: Oh,
11: so you should know them, but maybe you will, maybe you won't. Hey, Jennifer.
17: Hey, Warren. Good morning.
11: How are you today?
17: Good. How are you?
11: Good. So we're excited to have you on. We're going to have Adina leave the room in a second. We're going to give you 30 seconds to answer as many questions as you can. We'll bring her back in, ask her the same questions, and then compare scores. You're about 50-50.
17: Okay.
16: I am.
11: You're actually about, you lost 2 weeks in a row, so you're actually down a little bit.
16: Okay.
11: Like 48-52. Okay. So you got to get a win back to get to 50-50 status.
16: I'm going to try.
18: All right. Get an average back.
11: Jen, yeah. Jen, what kind of trivia player are you? Let's gauge your level of intelligence real quick.
17: I've actually never played, so this is going to be my first time.
16: Oh.
11: So you and Adina, about 50-50.
16: Okay.
18: Yeah.
11: Yeah. She's played every week for years. And years. Some of these questions might throw you off, so.
16: All right, let's do it. I'm ready. Okay. Good all luck.
11: Right. Say good luck. There she goes. Head out of the studio.
17: Am I allowed to say pass?
11: Of course, yes. Easy peasy, you can't say pass. We do that on a Thursday. But Wednesdays, you can say pass. Trust me, it's part of Adina's strategy.
17: Okay.
11: Yeah. All right, here we go. 30 seconds on the clock. Remember to say pass if you get stumped. On your marks, get set, Go. Name a city in Switzerland.
17: Pass.
11: True or false, it's wintertime in Brazil.
17: False.
11: Name a human bone.
17: A femur.
11: Flathead and Phillips are types of what?
17: Screwdrivers.
11: Name a brand of bicycle.
17: E-bike.
11: What bird cannot fly?
17: A penguin.
11: All right, you got three today. City in Switzerland. Now, you would think they would just roll right off your tongue. And when I was looking them up, I'm like, man, there aren't that many famous ones that I think of. Zurich, Geneva, Bern, Lausanne, all cities in Switzerland. I wouldn't think of a lot of those other than Zurich, right? Yeah. It is wintertime in Brazil right now. May to September is their winter months. Isn't that weird? Their Christmas time is when it's warm and hot down on the beaches. But okay.
17: Yeah. My friend's Brazilian.
11: Oh, no. Well, I hope he's not listening. We'll find out. Name a human bone. You said? Do you remember what human bone you said? Yeah.
17: Oh, I said femur.
11: Femur. That is a human bone, so congratulations. Flathead and Phillips are types of screwdrivers. A brand of bicycle, Schwinn, Trek, we would accepted those. Huffy, there's a bunch of them. What e-bike is a type of bicycle but not a brand? What bird cannot fly is a penguin. You're correct. A penguin cannot fly. So we'll bring Adina back in. She probably thinks a penguin can fly if you throw it from high enough. We'll find out what she thinks here. Hold on real quick. All right, Adina. Out of six, she got three.
16: Three. Yeah. Okay.
11: All right, we'll see how you do.
16: All right.
11: All right, listen in, Jennifer. 30 seconds on the clock. Say pass if you get stumped. On your marks, get set, go. Name a city in Switzerland.
16: Zurich.
11: True or false, it's wintertime in Brazil.
16: True.
11: Name a human bone.
16: Your femur.
11: Flathead and Phillips are types of what?
16: Tool belts. Tools. They're types of tools.
11: Name a brand of bicycle.
16: Mountain range.
11: What bird cannot fly? Oh, time's
16: what?
11: Up.
16: What are these questions today?
11: What bird cannot fly?
16: No bird. Because all birds can fly.
11: No, they can't.
16: Oh.
11: Penguin. You were just at SeaWorld not long ago. Penguin cannot fly.
16: Oh, man.
11: What's that, D-Rock?
0: Oh, my gosh, dude.
11: Yeah.
0: Really?
16: I feel like I didn't know one of these questions. I guessed on all of them. So I got anything right, that's a miracle.
11: Well, you said Zurich. That's not correct. But Zurich is
16: okay,
11: a city in
16: Switzerland.
11: Okay,
16: that's what I was thinking about.
11: It's not Zurich. It's
16: just
11: Zurich.
16: A different, you know, pronunciation.
11: It's really not. Because I've never heard it called Zurich. Today, the accords were signed in Zurich. No. True or false, it's wintertime in Brazil.
16: True.
11: That's right.
16: Oh,
11: you got
16: okay.
11: that right. A femur is a bone in human.
16: I
11: Flathead and Phillips are types of what?
16: I know. You it's

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11: On Wednesdays, we play a game where all you have to do is take on Adina in basic trivia. We call it... Sonia wants to beat the Bosnian today, so let's welcome Sonia to the show. How are you today, Sonia?
16: I'm good. Thank you. Good morning.
11: Good morning. Have you played this before and thought today's the day? I'm going to go for it.
16: Yes, hopefully my mind is straight today.
11: Yeah, what would make it go sideways?
16: Not having my cup of coffee.
11: Oh dear,
17: that'll do it.
11: Have you had it yet or no?
16: Nope.
11: Well, you know what?
18: Sideways we go.
11: She's saying there's a chance.
17: Yeah.
11: All right. Well, listen. Today's questions, I'll tell you, they're not crazy hard. They're just, you got to think for a second. And I know each of you will get some of them right. Ooh. So that's good news. How many will they get right? Well, we'll find out next as we get ready to play Beat the Bosnian. Adina, any final words?
18: Good luck.
11: All right. There you go.
16: Thank you.
11: Adina. She's going to head into D-Rock Studio And we'll make sure that she can't hear these questions when we ask them to you. 30 seconds on the clock. Remember to say pass if you get stumped, okay?
16: Okay.
11: On your marks, get set, go. What is the name of the numbering system at the library?
16: Duodecimal.
11: Name a type of hard candy.
16: Peppermint.
11: What is the black dot on your eye called?
16: The iris.
11: Name a skin disease.
16: Melanoma.
11: What country did the Titanic set sail from?
16: Europe.
11: What Oscar-nominated thriller starred Jodie Foster?
16: Pass.
11: All right, time's up. You got three right today. I know it seemed like more, right? But no. You were out of six, you got three right. Dewey Decimal is correct.
16: Holy.
11: Type of hard candy. I'll give you peppermint candy, 100%. Jolly Ranchers is another good one. What is a black dot on your eye called? Is your pupil. The iris is the colored part around it. Name is skin disease. I'll give you melanoma because it is. It's skin cancer. Also psoriasis, eczema, dandruff, shingles. All those would have qualified. What country did the Titanic set sail from? You said Europe. It did. Set sail from Europe, but actually England is the country. Europe is the continent. And when you hear it back, you're like, oh my gosh. And what Oscar-nominated thriller starred Jodie Foster? Do you know? Nope.
16: No.
11: Silence of the Lambs.
16: Oh my goodness.
11: Yes. So we're going to send you a case of fava beans to go with your liver tonight. All right, let's bring Adina back in. You're like, man, I played Beat the Bosnian. All I got are all these fava beans. All right. All right, Adina, out of six, she got three right.
0: Fair. Okay.
11: All right. Yes, it was fair. I was here for it. You're saying a fair performance?
0: Yeah, that's good.
11: All right. Now listen in, Sonia. Let's see how Adina does. 30 seconds on the clock, and good luck to you. Okay. Say pass if you get stumped. What?
0: I'm just nervous now. Right. Like, wait, it just hit me.
11: I love that you're still nervous. All right, here we go. 30 seconds on the clock. Say pass if you get stumped. On your marks, get set, go. What is the name of the numbering system at the library?
0: Oh, numerical.
11: Name a type of hard candy.
0: Jolly Rancher.
11: What is the black dot on your eye called?
0: On my eye? Oh, a pupil.
11: Name a skin disease.
0: Psoriasis.
11: What country did the Titanic set sail from?
0: The United Kingdom?
11: What Oscar?
0: Wait, where was it?

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Demon Hunters continues to be huge. They have these new phone huggers, these little mini figures that appear to be kind of like three-dimensionally popping up out of your phone. And they're for your phone, your tablet, or your computer screen. 24.

Hey, it's Rick. Hope you're having a great weekend. Noah Kahn's coming to town. 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

a beer, right? Because this song right here, a little bit of mariachi flavor, just gets to the soul, gets to the heart. Makes you feel either warm and fuzzy inside or you want to cry. But either way, that shot of tequila is going to help. And Bruno Mars knew exactly what he was doing when he was putting this song together. Bruno Mars with Risk It All.

Oh, yeah, I'm not a DJ playing, man. This song right here, let me tell you. Back in the day, you couldn't be a DJ without playing this song in the nightclub. If you didn't, you're going to have so many people requesting it. And even now, at weddings, you play it, you got the dance floor packed. Taking it back to 2003, Lil Jon of the East Side Boys with the Ying Yang Twins with Get Low.

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8: Every Wednesday, we play a game where you got to take Adina on in basic trivia. You're going to take Adina on in basic trivia. We've got some really fun questions today, so I think you're going to really have some fun doing this, Adina.
12: Okay.
8: Let's talk to Kennedy. Good morning, Kennedy.
13: Good morning.
8: That's a really cool name. Yeah, I bet you love having that name. It's just so, it's just hip.
13: Thank you. I do love it.
8: Yeah. Well, you know, we've got 30 seconds here. We're going to let you go ahead and answer as many questions as you can. You can say pass on any of them to get to the easy ones. And we'll go through all 10. If we have time left over and you've passed on some, we'll go back to the ones you passed on. So don't worry about that, okay? Adina wants to take you on. So, Adina, we're going to kick her out of the room. We'll bring her back and ask her the same questions.
12: All right. Good luck.
8: All right. See you, Adina. There she goes. Now, Kenny, it sounds like we have a little bit of a delay on the phone. So I'm going to start the timer after I ask the first question to kind of account for that delay, okay?
13: Okay.
8: All right. 30 seconds on the clock. Say pass if you get stumped. On your marks, get set, go. Name an NFL mascot that's not a bird.
13: 49ers.
8: Besides being a chef, what does Bobby Flay do?
13: He's a TV show host.
8: Name a movie star known for martial arts.
13: Jackie Chan.
8: What state has Crater Lake?
13: Pass.
8: Name a power tool.
13: A drill.
8: What president was from Illinois?
13: Pass.
8: Name a CEO of a tech company. Buzzer sounded. Time's up.
13: Alrighty.
8: All right. NFL mascot that's not a bird. 49ers, great. Bobby Flay is a TV star. That's right. Movie star known for martial arts. We'd say Steven Seagal, Chuck Norris, Bruce Lee, or Jackie Chan for sure. Crater Lake is in Oregon. And it's a giant crater that has a lake in the middle of it. Very unique. Oregon has Crater Lake. Power tool is a drill, yes. President from Illinois. Lincoln is the one that first comes to mind. Also Obama. Yeah. So I know he was in Chicago there. So there you go. So you got out of six, you got five right. Four right. You got four out of six. So let's bring Adina back in. One, two, three.
13: All right.
8: Yeah, four is pretty good. There she goes. Four out of six. She got right. Not bad.
12: Okay.
8: We'll see how you do. You never know what the question is going to be, right, Adina?
12: Right.
8: All right. I think you got a 50-50 shot on this. Kennedy, listen in. Let's see how Adina does. Out of six questions, she got four. Let's see how you do. On your marks, get set, go. Name an NFL mascot that's not a bird.
12: The Dolphins.
8: Besides being a chef, what does Bobby Flay do?
12: He writes books about cooking.
8: Name a movie star known for martial arts.
12: Pass. Jackie Chan.
8: What state has Crater Lake?
12: Pass.
8: Name a power tool.
12: A hammer. A drill.
8: What president was from Illinois?
12: Barack Obama.
8: Too late. You should have said it sooner.
12: I couldn't get the name out.
8: You got four today.
12: Oh, my God.
8: You barely got the
12: really
8: Bobby Flay thing, too.
12: Stressful.
8: He's a TV star.
12: Oh, yeah.
8: I don't know. Might know him from that.
12: They were, like, easy, but the answers, I don't know. Maybe it was, like, too easy, and I was trying to overthink every single one.
14: Well, I like the strategy. You just threw words out.
8: It worked. You're like, hammer, that's not a power tool. Crater Lake is in Oregon.
12: Oh, okay.
8: That's a repeat.
12: Oh, really?
8: Yes.
12: I don't even remember that.
14: She's like, sure
12: it
14: was.
12: That was news to me.
8: Yes. Wait till next week when you can watch Adina do Beat the Buzz and her eyes roll back in her head. It's like watching an exorcism live. She floats. She's like, I have to.

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16: Ooh, I'm feeling great. Hey, Morin, I'm ready to play.
10: All right, let's do this. Adina's going to leave the room. We're going to give you 30 seconds to answer questions. We've got 10 of them. You can say pass to any of them if you feel stumped, okay? And what we'll do is we'll tell you your scores at the end. Then we'll bring Adina back in, and we'll ask her the same questions and compare her scores. So good luck to you.
16: Thank you.
17: Good luck, Marissa.
10: And there goes Adina. All right. Now, there's a little bit of a delay, so I'm going to start the timer for you right after the first question to accommodate for that delay. Good luck to you. 30 seconds on the clock. Here we go. On your marks, get set, go. Name a cartoon with cats.
16: Garfield.
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16: The White House.
10: Which number is higher, 10 degrees Fahrenheit or Celsius?
16: Celsius.
10: Name a country that is known for its fjords.
16: For its what?
10: Fjords.
16: Pass.
10: Name a national grocery chain.
16: Save Mart.
10: All right, there you go.
16: I still don't know what that word is that you said at the end of that question.
10: Fjords. I'll give you the answer. It's Norway. So they are narrow channels of water that have high cliffs on either. Cliffs wouldn't be the word, but mountains on either side. So they're glacier. They're made by glaciers. And so in Norway, you can tour
16: the fjords.
10: Okay, well,
16: now I feel dumb.
10: Well, don't feel dumb because a lot of people may not know that. Or maybe everybody does, but we'll never know. I'll never make you feel dumb for that, okay? So which number is higher, 10 degrees Celsius, you said?
16: Yes.
10: All right. That's actually not true. Fahrenheit is higher because for Celsius, you double it and add 30 to get to Fahrenheit. 0 degrees Ooh. Celsius is freezing. So 32 degrees is freezing for Fahrenheit. So you missed that one. Fjord, you missed. What'd you say for grocery chain again? Save Mart?
16: Save Mart.
10: All right. I'll give you that one. And then the White House is at 1600 Pennsylvania Avenue, and a cartoon with cats is Garfield. So very good. So we'll bring Adina back
16: All right.
10: in. All right, here she comes. All right, Adina, here we go.
3: Okay, what's her score?
10: Her score was 3.
3: Oh, sorry. Sorry, Marissa.
15: Dang.
3: It's not shade. It's not. It's just I'm excited for me.
10: Okay, well, we'll find out. 30 seconds on the clock. Say pass if you get stumped. On your marks.
3: Okay.
10: Get set. Go. Name a cartoon with cats.
3: Oh, snap. Pass.
10: What is located at 1600 Pennsylvania Avenue?
3: The White House.
10: Which number is higher, 10 degrees Fahrenheit or 10 degrees Celsius?
3: 10 degrees Celsius.
10: Name a country known for its fjords.
3: Sweden.
10: Name a national grocery chain.
3: Walmart.
10: What state did the attack on Pearl Harbor take place?
3: Pass.
10: All right. See? All right. Well, you got 1600 Pennsylvania Avenue, okay. The White House. 10 degrees Fahrenheit is actually higher.
15: Yes.
10: National grocery chain. You said Walmart. That's
3: okay.
10: True. And what state did the attack on Pearl Harbor take place?
3: I don't know.
10: Do you know the answer to that one?
16: Hawaii.
15: Yeah.
3: Okay.
10: Pearl Harbor is in Hawaii. The Japanese flew across the Pacific and attacked it there. So you can still go to the Pearl Harbor Memorial and see which ship
15: it's
10: is
15: really cool.
10: There.
15: Oh, my gosh. What is it?
10: I know.
15: I can't remember.
10: It escapes me right now, but I know it off the tip of my
15: tongue. And I've toured it before. It's gorgeous. It's a
10: really spectacular monument.
15: Yeah.
10: Yeah, you stand over looking down into the water.
15: Is it
10: the
15: Arizona? Might be the Arizona. That's SS Arizona. Something.
10: So there you go.
15: Yeah.
3: So wait, how many did I get?
10: 2.
3: Are you sure? There were no other ones?
10: Cartoon with cats. Did not get. White House you got. Grocery chain you got. And that's all you got.
3: Really? Oh,
10: 2.
3: Man.
10: You couldn't even add past 2? What other one did you think you got?
3: I don't know. I thought there were so much more in my head.
10: You just tried to answer a lot. You just didn't get them right.
3: Oh, dang.
10: Yeah. Garfield would have been a good cartoon. Yeah.
3: Garfield.
10: A cat. Yeah.
3: Oh.
10: I know, right? That's kind of a simple one.
3: I need a redo.
10: Right there.
15: Or Tom and Jerry. Or yeah.
10: Tom and Jerry.
3: Oh,
10: there's another
3: God.
10: Good one.
3: Okay. All right. Enough. Okay.
10: Do we have any others you can think of? Felix the Cat.
16: Aristocat.
10: Old school one. Oh, yes. Aristocats.
3: Oh, yes.
10: All right.
3: My favorite.
10: Let's keep it going. Do you have a
16: Animated.
10: Favorite?

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She just came out with their new music video called Petal, but there are some concerns over her weight loss, how skinny she looks, if she's too thin. But if Ari is good, Ari is good.

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And it's big.

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11: All right, let's play it. Playing today, Shireen. Welcome to the show, Shireen.
16: Good morning.
11: We've had Shireen on before. I recognize your name. You've been on before with us, right?
16: Yes.
11: All right. Well, we love having you. Good energy.
16: Thank you.
11: Do you think you'll beat Adina today? What do you think the score will be at the end? What's your prediction?
16: I hope so. It's hard sometimes. I hope so.
11: What's your prediction for the score?
16: I think I'll get 4.
11: Mm-hmm.
17: Mm. And what do you think I'll get?
11: Another chance.
16: I hope Adina gets 3. Only because so I went.
18: Right. That's fair. That's
11: the object of the game. Otherwise, why try, right?
18: Yeah, you play to win, not to lose.
11: Yeah. Right?
17: I hope it's a tie. I don't know why.
11: Oh, that's so weird.
18: Aww. That is so lame.
11: All right. Well, you know, I've got 10 questions. I've got 30 seconds. Adina, we'll say goodbye.
17: All right. Good luck, Shereen.
11: She'll be back in a second.
16: Thank you.
11: There she goes. And the door is closed. She's out. She can't hear us. 30 seconds on the clock. Remember, say pass if you get stumped. On your marks, get set, go. What is the name of the Buffalo football team?
16: Bills.
11: Name a brand of fruit juice.
16: Oh my gosh. Ocean Spray.
11: What show does Terry Crews host?
16: Pass.
11: What country is Rihanna from?
16: Oh my gosh. Not Bahamas. Okay, pass.
11: Name an ocean creature that has five arms.
16: Octopus. Squid.
11: Oh. Well, you didn't get four. I'll just leave it at that. I didn't say at least five arms. I said five arms particularly. That's a starfish. Starfish.
16: Oh, my God. Duh. You're right.
11: Well, you know, you don't think of it like that because it doesn't seem like arms. It seems like legs, right? So five arms. Right? It can be up to like 20, but most starfish have at least five arms. What is the name of the Buffalo football team? Bills, you got that right. Ocean Spray for fruit juice. Terry Crews hosts America's Got Talent. AGT.
16: Oh, okay.
11: All right. Rihanna is from, you're right, not Bahamas, Barbados.
16: Okay.
11: Yes.
16: Dang it.
11: An ocean creature with five arms is a starfish. So let's welcome Adina back in. She's excited. Okay. I can tell she's excited by the way she like looked at me like, ooh, oh, it's my turn.
17: All right. Hi, guys. Why are you smiling?
11: It's my job.
17: Why are you having so much fun?
11: I know, right? You are suspicious of my happiness. Sad. Out of five, she answered. She got two right.
17: Ooh.
11: Two out of five. So let's see how you do. Listen in, Shereen. Let's see how Dina does. 30 seconds on the clock. Say pass if you get stumped.
17: Okay.
11: On your marks, get set, go. What is the name of the Buffalo football team?
17: What? The Bills. Oh!
11: Name a brand of fruit juice.
17: Oh, Welch's.
11: What show does Terry Crews host?
17: American Idol? No, yeah.
11: What country is Rihanna from?
17: Barbados.
11: Name an ocean creature that has five arms.
17: A squid.
11: What type of solution is used? Oh, time's up.
17: What type of solution? What? Ask me. I feel on fire.
11: What type of solution is used for contacts?
17: Oh.
11: Time's up.
17: I don't know.
11: Saline.
17: Saline. Yes, I did
11: saline
17: know that.
11: Saline solution.
17: Yeah.
11: Well, if you knew it, you'd say it. What do you mean? I did know that.
17: I did.
11: I'm trying to give the answer. You hear that, D-Rock? Yes, I knew that.
18: Yeah, it's ridiculous.
11: Really? Because I gave you a chance to tell me, and you said, I don't know.
18: He's like, you're right. I didn't. I got nothing.
11: That's so funny, the way your brain works like that. You're like, tell me what it is. I don't know. Saline. I knew it.
18: Right.
11: You did. Well, it's a tip of your tongue answer.
17: Yeah.
11: Right? Yeah, I got that. Well, Shereen, you know what? You didn't get a win today.
17: Woo!
11: She beat you by one. She got the Barbados. America's Got Talent, Terry Crews host.
17: Yes.
11: Not American Idol.
17: That's right.
16: I know.
11: Yeah. And a small ocean.

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9: All right, let's play a game. Every Wednesday, you take Adina on in basic trivia. See who can beat you today. I'll tell you some. A couple of these questions you've had before.
13: Oh.
9: So you should know them, but maybe you will, maybe you won't. Hey, Jennifer.
14: Hey, Warren. Good morning.
9: How are you today?
14: Good, how are you?
9: Good. So we're excited to have you on. We're going to have Adina leave the room in a second. We're going to give you 30 seconds to answer as many questions as you can. We'll bring her back in, ask her the same questions, and then compare scores. You're about 50-50.
14: Okay.
13: I am.
9: You're actually about, you lost 2 weeks in a row, so you're actually down a little bit.
13: Okay.
9: Like 48-52. Okay. So you got to get a win back to get to 50-50 status.
13: I'm going
9: to
13: try.
15: All right. Get an average back.
9: Jen, yeah. Jen, what kind of trivia player are you? Let's gauge your level of intelligence real quick.
14: I've actually never played, so it's going to be my first time.
13: Oh.
9: So you and Adina, about 50-50.
13: Okay.
15: Yeah.
9: Yeah.
15: Yeah.
9: She's played every week for years. Some of these questions might throw you off. So.
13: All right. Let's do it. I'm ready. Okay. Good all luck.
9: Right. Say good luck. There she goes. Head out of the studio.
14: Am I allowed to say pass?
9: Of course, yes. Easy peasy, you can't say pass. We do that on a Thursday. But Wednesdays, oh yeah, you can say pass. Trust me, it's part of Adina's strategy.
14: Okay.
9: Yeah. All right, here we go. 30 seconds on the clock. Remember to say pass if you get stumped. On your marks, get set, go. Name a city in Switzerland.
14: Pass.
0: True or false, it's wintertime in Brazil.
14: False.
0: Name a human bone.
14: A femur.
0: Flathead and Phillips are types of what?
14: Screwdrivers.
0: Name a brand of bicycle.
14: E-bike.
0: What bird cannot fly?
14: A penguin.
0: All right, you got three today. City in Switzerland. Now, you would think they would just roll right off your tongue. And when I was looking them up, I'm like, man, there aren't that many famous ones that I think of. Zurich, Geneva, Bern, Lausanne, all cities in Switzerland. I wouldn't think of a lot of those other than Zurich, right? Yeah. It is wintertime in Brazil right now. May to September is their winter months. Isn't that weird? Their Christmas time is when it's warm and hot down on the beaches. But okay.
14: Yeah. My friend's Brazilian.
0: Oh, no. Well, I hope he's not listening. We'll find out. Name a human bone. You said? Do you remember what human bone you said? Yeah.
14: Oh, I said femur.
0: Femur. That is a human bone, so congratulations. Flathead and Phillips are types of screwdrivers. A brand of bicycle, Schwinn, Trek, we would accepted those. Huffy, there's a bunch of them. What e-bike is a type of bicycle, but not a brand. What bird cannot fly is a penguin. You're correct. A penguin cannot fly. So we'll bring Adina back in. She probably thinks a penguin can fly if you throw it from high enough. We'll find out what she thinks here. Hold on real quick. All right, Adina. Out of six, she got three.
15: Three.
0: Yeah.
15: Okay.
0: All right, we'll see how you do.
15: All right.
0: All right, listen in, Jennifer. 30 seconds on the clock. Say pass if you get stumped. On your marks, get set, go. Name a city in Switzerland.
15: Zurich.
0: True or false, it's wintertime in Brazil.
15: True.
0: Name a human bone.
15: Your femur.
0: Flathead and Phillips are types of what?
15: Tool belts. Tools. They're types of tools.
0: Name a brand of bicycle.
15: Mountain Range.
0: What bird cannot fly? Oh, time's up.
15: What are these questions today?
0: What bird cannot fly?
15: No bird. Because all birds can fly.
0: No, they can't.
15: Oh.
0: Penguin. You were just at SeaWorld not long ago. Penguin cannot fly.
15: Oh, man.
0: What's that, D-Rock?
16: Oh, my gosh, dude.
0: Yeah.
16: Really?
15: I feel like I didn't know one of these questions. I guessed on all of them. So if I got anything right, that's a miracle.
0: Well, you said Zurich. That's not correct. But Zurich is
15: the same
0: as
15: Zurich.
0: Okay,
15: that's what I was thinking about.
0: It's not Zurich. It's
15: just
0: Zurich.
15: A different, you know, pronunciation.
0: It's really not. I've never heard it called Zurich. Today, the accords were signed in Zurich. No. True or false, it's wintertime in Brazil.
15: True.
0: True. That's right.
15: Oh,
0: you got that right. A femur is a bone in human. Flathead and Phillips are types of what?
15: I know it's in the toolbox.
0: Yeah, I need more specificity.
17: Oh, yeah. Hope you have a great Sunday. Fun day. Might have been DJ Play. 5 Seconds of Summer came out with Samba at Lollapalooza, and I heard it was amazing. Speaking of 5 Seconds of Summer, here they are with Youngblood.

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Noah Kahn's coming to town. 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

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And yes, I'm on TikTok at DJ Play SD1. I will talk to you again next Saturday and Sunday from noon to 4 p.m. Until then, continue to have a wonderful weekend.

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0: All right, let's play a game. Every Wednesday, you take Adina on in basic trivia. See who can beat you today. I'll tell you some. A couple of these questions you've had before.
5: Oh.
0: So you should know them, but maybe you will, maybe you won't. Hey, Jennifer.
6: Hey, Warren. Good morning.
0: How are you today?
6: Good. How are you?
0: Good. So we're excited to have you on. We're going to have Adina leave the room in a second. We're going to give you 30 seconds to answer as many questions as you can. We'll bring her back in, ask her the same questions, and then compare scores. You're about 50-50.
6: Okay.
5: I am.
0: You're actually about, you lost 2 weeks in a row, so you're actually down a little bit.
5: Okay.
0: Like 48-52. So you got to get a win back to get to 50-50 status.
5: I'm going to try.
7: All right. Get an average back.
0: Jen, yeah. Jen, what kind of trivia player are you? Let's gauge your level of intelligence real quick.
6: I've actually never played, so this can be my first time.
5: Oh.
0: So you and Adina, about 50-50.
5: Okay.
0: Yeah. Yeah. She's played every week for years and years. Some of these questions might throw you off, so.
5: All right. Let's do it. I'm ready. Okay. Good All luck.
0: Right. Say good luck. There she goes. Head out of the studio.
6: Am I allowed to say pass?
0: Of course, yes. Easy peasy, you can't say pass. We do that on a Thursday. But Wednesdays, oh yeah, you can say pass. Trust me, it's part of Adina's strategy.
6: Oh, okay.
0: Yeah. All right, here we go. 30 seconds on the clock. Remember to say pass if you get stumped. On your marks, get set, go. Name a city in Switzerland.
6: Pass.
0: True or false, it's wintertime in Brazil.
6: False.
0: Name a human bone.
6: A femur.
0: Flathead and Phillips are types of what?
6: Screwdrivers.
0: Name a brand of bicycle.
6: E-bike.
0: What bird cannot fly?
6: A penguin.
0: All right, you got three today. City in Switzerland. Now, you would think they would just roll right off your tongue. And when I was looking them up, I'm like, man, there aren't that many famous ones that I think of. Zurich, Geneva, Bern, Lausanne, all cities in Switzerland. I wouldn't think of a lot of those other than Zurich, right? Yeah. It is wintertime in Brazil right now. May to September is their winter months. Isn't that weird? Their Christmas time is when it's warm and hot down on the beaches. But okay.
6: Yeah. My friend's Brazilian.
0: Oh, no. Well, I hope he's not listening. We'll find out. Name a human bone. You said? Do you remember what human bone you said? Yeah.
6: Oh, I said femur.
0: Femur. That is a human bone, so congratulations. Flathead and Phillips are types of screwdrivers. A brand of bicycle, Schwinn, Trek, we would accepted those. Huffy, there's a bunch of them. What e-bike is a type of bicycle but not a brand? What bird cannot fly is a penguin. You're correct. A penguin cannot fly. So we'll bring Adina back in. She probably thinks a penguin can fly if you throw it from high enough. We'll find out what she thinks here. Hold on real quick. All right, Adina. Out of six, she got three.
5: Three.
0: Yeah.
5: Okay.
0: All right, we'll see how you do.
5: All right.
0: All right, listen in, Jennifer. 30 seconds on the clock. Say pass if you get stumped. On your marks, get set, go. Name a city in Switzerland.
5: Zurich.
0: True or false, it's wintertime in Brazil.
5: True.
0: Name a human bone.
5: Your femur.
0: Flathead and Phillips are types of what?
5: Tool belts. Tools. They're types of tools.
0: Name a brand of bicycle.
5: Mountain Range.
0: What bird cannot fly? Oh, time's
5: what?
0: Up.
5: What are these questions today?
0: What bird cannot fly?
5: No bird. Because all birds can fly.
0: No, they can't.
5: Oh.
0: Penguin. You were just at SeaWorld not long ago. Penguin cannot fly.
5: Oh, man.
0: What's that, D-Rock?
7: Oh, my gosh, dude.
0: Yeah.
7: Really?
5: I feel like I didn't know one of these questions. I guessed on all of them. So if I got anything right, that's a miracle.
0: Well, you said Zurich. That's not correct. But Zurich is
5: okay,
0: the same as
5: what
0: Zurich.
5: Okay, that's what I was thinking about.
0: It's not Zurich. It's
5: just
0: Zurich.
5: A different, you know, pronunciation.
0: It's really not. Because I've never heard it called Zurich. Today, the accords were signed in Zurich. No. True or false, it's wintertime in Brazil.
5: True.
0: True. That's right.
5: Oh,
0: you got
5: okay.
0: that right. A femur is a bone in human.
5: I
0: Flathead do. And Phillips are types of what?
5: I know it's in the toolbox.
0: Yeah, I need more specificity.
7: Yeah.
5: I have
0: screwdrivers.
7: Yes.
5: Oh.
0: Phillips screwdriver.
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18: On line 7, we have Marissa.
12: Marissa, welcome to Beat the Bosnian. How are you feeling today?
19: Ooh, I'm feeling great. Hey, Morin, I'm ready to play.
12: All right, let's do this. Adina's going to leave the room. We're going to give you 30 seconds to answer questions. We've got 10 of them. You can say pass to any of them if you feel stumped, okay? And what we'll do is we'll tell you your scores at the end. Then we'll bring Adina back in, and we'll ask her the same questions and compare her scores. So good luck to you.
19: Thank you.
1: Good luck, Marissa.
12: And there goes Adina. All right. Now, there's a little bit of a delay, so I'm going to start the timer for you right after the first question to accommodate for that delay. Good luck to you. 30 seconds on the clock. Here we go. On your marks, get set, go. Name a cartoon with cats.
19: Garfield.
12: What is located at 1600 Pennsylvania Avenue?
19: The White House.
12: Which number is higher, 10 degrees Fahrenheit or Celsius?
19: Celsius.
12: Name a country that is known for its fjords.
19: For its what?
12: Fjords.
19: Pass.
12: Name a national grocery chain.
19: Save Mart.
12: All right, there you go.
19: I still don't know what that word is that you said at the end of that question.
0: Fjords. I'll give you the answer. It's Norway. So they are narrow channels of water that have high cliffs on the cliffs wouldn't be the word, but mountains on either side. So they're glacier. They're made by glaciers. And so in Norway, you can tour
19: the
0: fjords.
19: Okay, well, now I feel dumb.
0: Well, don't feel dumb because a lot of people may not know that. Or maybe everybody does, but we'll never know. I'll never make you feel dumb for that, okay? So which number is higher, 10 degrees Celsius, you said?
19: Yes.
0: All right. That's actually not true. Fahrenheit is higher because for Celsius, you double it and add 30 to get to Fahrenheit. 0 degrees Celsius is freezing. So 32 degrees is freezing for Fahrenheit. So you missed that one. Fjord, you missed. What'd you say for grocery chain again? Save Mart?
19: Save Mart.
0: All right. I'll give you that one. And then the White House is at 1600 Pennsylvania Avenue, and a cartoon with cats is Garfield. So very good. So we'll bring Adina back
19: all right.
0: in. All right. Here she comes. All right, Adina, here we go.
1: Okay, what's her score?
0: Her score was 3.
1: Oh. Sorry. Sorry, Marissa.
18: Dang.
1: It's not a shade. It's not. It's just I'm excited for me.
0: Okay, well, we'll find out. 30 seconds on the clock. Say pass if you get stumped. On your marks.
1: Okay.
0: Get set. Go. Name a cartoon with cats.
1: Oh, snap. Pass.
0: What is located at 1600 Pennsylvania Avenue?
1: The White House.
0: Which number is higher, 10 degrees Fahrenheit or 10 degrees Celsius?
1: 10 degrees Celsius.
0: Name a country known for its fjords.
1: Sweden.
0: Name a national grocery chain.
1: Walmart.
0: What state did the attack on Pearl Harbor take place?
1: Pass.
0: All right. See? All right, well, you got 1600 Pennsylvania Avenue, okay. The White House. 10 degrees Fahrenheit is actually higher.
18: Yes.
0: National grocery chain. You said Walmart. That's
1: okay.
0: True. And what state did the attack on Pearl Harbor take place?
1: I don't know.
0: Do you know the answer to that one?
19: Hawaii.
18: Yeah.
1: Okay.
0: Pearl Harbor is in Hawaii. The Japanese flew across the Pacific and attacked it there. So you can still go to the Pearl Harbor Memorial and see which ship
18: it's
0: is
18: really cool.
0: There.
18: Oh, my gosh. What is it?
0: I know.
18: I can't remember.
0: It escapes me right now, but I know it off the tip of my
18: tongue. And I've toured it before. It's gorgeous. It's a
0: really spectacular monument.
18: Yeah.
0: Yeah, you stand over looking down into the water.
18: Is it
0: the
18: Arizona?
0: Still stuck.
18: Might be the Arizona. That's this Arizona. Something.
0: So there you go.
18: Yeah.
1: So wait, how many did I get?
0: 2.
1: Are you sure? There were no other ones? I didn't...
0: Cartoon with cats.
1: I didn't answer.
0: Did not get. White House you got. Grocery chain you got. And that's all you got.
1: Really? Oh,
0: 2.
1: Man.
0: You couldn't even add past 2. What other one did you think you got?
1: I thought there were so much more in my head.
0: You just tried to answer a lot. You just didn't get them right.
1: Oh, dang.
0: Yeah. Garfield would have been a good cartoon.
1: Garfield.
0: Cat. Yeah. I know, right? That's kind of a simple one.
1: I need a redo.
0: Right there.
18: Or Tom and Jerry.
0: Tom and Jerry.
1: Oh,
0: there's another good one.
1: Okay. All right. Enough. Okay.
0: Do we have any others you can think of? Felix the Cat.
19: Aristocats.
0: Old school one. Yes. Aristocats.
1: Oh, yes.
0: All right.
1: My favorite.
0: Let's keep it going. Do you have a favorite?
19: Animaniacs.
0: All right. Animaniacs. That's another good one.
1: All
0: keep
1: right.
0: them coming.
1: Okay.
0: Marissa, way to rub it in. And congratulations. You won.
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with me, Trey. And just last week, Comic-Con crazies were out and about on the gas lamp. All of a sudden, it's quiet. The only thing I'm really worried about is, can we just get a soup plantation back here in San Diego? That's all I want for a Sunday.

Hopefully you're having a fantabulous Sunday. It's me, Trey Z90, the 2nd of August. And literally, Dollar Tree has got Halloween things up and Christmas is around.

Chula Vista, what is up with you, my friends? So just like you, too. Of course, it's me, Trey Z90. 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